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1: 102.7, 6 a.m. to 11 a.m. Monday till Friday, money runs. You can't resist. Everybody say, Becca, Becca, Becca, Becca, please. The energy got there standing on the radio. And in my laugh, laugh, your money companion. You already know it's a good day. I say nothing when they cool the pressure. When you wake up, you know it's a brand new day. Start up your day with Becca, Becca, Becca, please. And in my laugh, laugh.
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0: Brigadier na verb and Algeria na Algeria. Make I tell you where you did. The people will be saying no idea happen for the morning runs. Becca Bliss and Iman Laugh Laugh. My name is Shiswa, the energy chief. I don't give you the updates. Put on for your oku. Oku.
1: Alright, yeah, so you don't hear them. You need to put on for your oku. Oku. Checkmate your time right about now. 1 minute here. So, and I don't walk much from the end of 6 o'clock. And once again, we thank Almighty God for this great privilege. This is opportunity where we say, he don't give me a plus you to see another tear rubber day in the land of the living. And as a matter of fact, the year that they run, you know, they wait for any man. Oh, because even this is September, where we say we kickstart yesterday, where we shout, happy new multi, happy new multi, happy new multi. It be like say, you know, they even wait for anybody because this time tomorrow, and I to enter into the middle of the month of September. And you know, say 30 days now, September, April, June, and November. All the rest don't get 31, except to February. You know, no mind my voice, not even mix of the song. Now, waiting, I don't give you right now the verb. Today will be September 14th, and at the 257th day of the year, which are put inside the Gregorian calendar, 108 days now remain until we say bye bye to the year 2026. And of course, welcome to your 2027 with our full open hand. And of course, today, at the time, that is a Monday edition of Money Rush. Well, back please, and my last laugh, the biggest B and E in the industry. In case you just tune in, and I get from 102.7, and now you will listen to. And you see that number 7, it is very, very important. Bataki. So, wherever you listen to us from, either through the app, through the website, through the normal radio, to whichever means, Go TV, we will say a very, very, very good morning to you. Wherever you listen to Nigeria from 102.7, from wherever you hear this particular voice, from, we say, yes, a wonderful new week to you and a wonderful Monday to you. And of course, we will open this day in the name of God the Father, God the Son, God the Holy Spirit. Amen. Amen. This particular week, oh, yeah. Bring the hand of prayer outside. So maybe kickstart this morning with some powerful prayer points, because the Monday night they set the pace of the remaining days of the week. So as we waka waka to this particular week, yes, so yes, we pray, say, as we come out, we shall not lose focus. Very, very important, because a lot of us don't set goals good for ourselves for this week. You know, go lose focus. So even myself, I don't go lose focus. So everything what we say, we don't set our mind put for this particular week, ego work. And of course, we dey pray for clarity. Say God go give me and you, he go give us clarity of mind. He go give us clear mind. We go stay focused. Our mind go stay focused. All form of distraction, may God carry them come up our front this morning. May God open our eyes, your eyes, my eyes, to show us where to invest our time, because they say time na money, time na money. And so Baba God will let us know where to invest our time, where to put our energy. They very, very important and very, very necessary. Baba God help me and you to seek and first in everything where we say we they do. Yes, and at the same time, we pray for peace this particular week. Say our hearts, our mind go they feed with peace.

Whenever the trouble of life want to like say, it won't overwhelm us like this, Baba God will remind me and you, say, calm the storm, no matter what thing we face, no matter what thing the challenges of this new week will be for you and I. We pray for wisdom. May Baba God give us wisdom. May we fit know the kind choices where we go make. You understand? So whatever decision we say you won't make this week, whether that small decision or whether that big decision, Baba God will lead you to the one we say na in best plan for your life. You see the spirit of discernment, Baba God will give you as they work out this particular week. You go know waiting day right. You understand? You go know waiting day wrong. You understand? Very, very important. And once again, Baba God will open your eyes to the plenty opportunities there. Where Boku inside this particular week, yes, in Jesus' name we pray, amen. So I hope so you don't collect the prayer. It is very, very important and very, very necessary. Oh, yeah, now where you did listen to the dial 102.7, the original Nigeria FM form, you know, say we need to know if everything palash for your side. If not Go TV, put them as Go TV, yes. If not online, put them as online, yes. If not half, put them as half, yes. On top of that WhatsApp number, we never change. We'll still be 081-001-30349. Once again, 081-001-30349. Let us know where you did listen to that 102.7, the original and Nigerian station from. Somebody say, Becca, you never do proper introduction of yourself. No worry, now I hear you. I make a do am right now as it is hot. My name never changed. Oh. Becca Blizz. No be Blaze. No be Becca Freeze. Na Blizz. Please. B-L-I-S-S. But I go add E to the back of my hood. So na Becca Blizz. Call me Becca Blizz. Na Becca Blizz. Okay. Okay. Becca Blizz. AKA the energy goddess. Someone got it malicious. So diva. Now maybe that Becca will be share the Blizz on top of the airwaves. So thank you to one Leo. You don't go on your way to work. This morning, you wonder which kind of bliss this girl will bring. Well, not the bliss. We're going to make it a smooth to shoot from travelers. And all those bliss, me, I don't carry. I can't catapult, give you this one. And of course, you know, be only me on top of the show. Email, love, love. Yeah, you go hear your voice very, very soon as well. But I hope your weekend is nice. I hope your weekend go well. Well, my own weekend, it was good. It was good. I don't plan to go one day, but I'm not going to get choice. I don't have to call my name. You call my name. I can answer the call. Now, from there, now, I do. Now, from there, I can't take go to the old one day where we say, actually go to on Saturday. I don't post picture. Go and check me out. Your girl looking so delicious and fantabulous. So good. And after that, actually, I did go the... Oh, I bet we be seeing me. But my weekend day okay. Apart from yesterday, we I don't know all this about the day in Korea. These people with all these claims they be banned. I don't understand. You're just a bandwagon because you cannot be claiming that you're a band day, and you people cannot boast of 22 hours of light. No, you cannot be claiming that you're a band day. Ordinarily 22 hours of light, you cannot claim. Well, as we where we say we do on the mainland. Maryland, to be precise, now we they beg Nepal, make them carry light sunshine because all the free don't overfreeze. You understand? Since I go out on Friday, they did not schedule, they did not even blink the light. Like they did not take it like this for 1 second. Since Friday, we are go house. Since Friday, they did not blink the eyes. But I will come to the office, they'll be saying that they are banded. Like their band is not bandy. I can't even wonder. Are you a band wagon? Because how can you people be claiming bandy? And you are not banding. It is well, you so apart from the yesterday where we say, Nepa no grief, bring light. No light all throughout. For this day, your lady has this. No light. They just brought it this morning. What kind of banding is that? It is well. So, but apart from that, the other days of the weekend for me is good. So if you want to share how your whole weekend to take go, you want to share how your work happy, there's no problem. Now, why the number I did here? And at the same time, you won't let us know where you don't listen to us from. And who exactly? You won't carry your positive energy gift this morning. You know what to do? Once again, the number is 081-001-30349. Now, the number, if you say you will take you do it, you will take your stock to Ross. And as usual, everything we put our hands, we go work. Our name go open door. Amen. You see this prayer, it is very, very important. Timmy Dakolo on top of this one. Everything at the title. When we come back, we shall continue. From where we do it, we press P on top. So don't go anywhere.
Money runs on kickstart. Tell your neighbor, meet another neighbor. Say, neighbor, neighbor, but the fantastic money runs. Don't let the bees animal laugh. We don't just enter inside the studio.

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3: All right, yes, so welcome back from that break. Don't crucifix to on top that one. Oh, wait, Jaye, now one of the single we say you just drop for this in-depth album we say you release just, I think, was it this month or last month? Okay, but I'm trying to say now. A new album, maybe say just drop because he just doing listening and not quite long. Shout out to him. Let's give you something from Timmy Dakolo, Everything Amen. 16 minutes, yes. Yeah, so, and I don't call quiz come on from the end of 6 o'clock right now, September 14, 2026, until the time that is a Monday edition of Money Rounds with Becca Lee's Animal Laugh Laugh. We still wait for your messages, your voices to drop. Let us know how the network be for your side, and at the same time, all the traffic situation already this morning. When I come island yesterday, I noticed some small traffic there on top of the third mainland bridge that yesterday, like around the past six or something like that. Yes, so and now when we move forward, I can't do what I said. Normally, traffic no, they really did on the third mainland bridge on Sundays, so because of course, now rest day be normally, you know, the Monday will be say. Before you know, traffic got full everywhere. So that when we come move forward, I can't see the accident actually happened after the front that yesterday we caused traffic actually do for road. And I think now some people maybe they come from church or they go from church because I see they wear a white garment. But shout out to the body where we say they in charge of when accident happened for the third mainland bridge because they did there. Just did the traffic 9 day, but later, everywhere do it, everywhere is free. But what I just want to make you know, as you do work out this particular, may we take them easy, you know, on the road. May we take them easy on the road. And you know, say the children, they also resume today. Yes, resumption does kick start for the students, the children today. So shout out to all the parents. Shout out to those mommy, those daddy, the guardians. Yes, even some people, they not be the parents, but now then they help some parents to pay the school fees of their children. And so whichever category will be so you do, we say shout out to you, you know, based on top this particular resumption for the children. Yes, for the children, because you know easy. I remember I say my sister, she don't they already open the book of Lamentation. She don't they already open the full of the food. Book of Lamentation, they say, hey, God, my children, you, they want to go back to school. I need all the money because they go buy this, they go buy that, they go share this, they will change that. So it's not easy. So as our children, they go back to school today, we place them into the loving hands of God. So Baba God will surround them with the protection. Baba God will guide them. The ones where go cross road, you know, Baba God will protect them. Even inside their classroom, yes, Baba God will guide them. Baba God will protect them. Baba God will keep them away from fear. Baba God will keep them away from evil eyes. You get some particular eyes. If God open your spiritual eyes, you will see, say, this eyes, I say, this like this word. It's not physical, it's a spiritual something. So with a prayer, say, Baba God will give them sharp mind. Give them understanding, you know, clear understanding. The focus will be said they're going to need to learn. Baba God will help them soak up those good knowledge, discover the unique talent where you don't give them. Baba God will surround them with good and supportive friends. But I remember those times when we did school. Now, every time my papa did, especially that particular prayer, because they say, birds of a feather, and then they do it, and then they play together. So Baba God will surround them with better other children. Not be children will be saying they will come to get negative impacts or top them. Baba God will give them caring teachers, help our children to treat other children with kindness, with respect, with love. You understand? They say catch them young. If your children don't know how to treat other people with kindness, they don't know how to treat other people with respect, they don't know how to treat other people with love. By the time they taught to adults, the same thing where they thought they do since they were in child, now that same thing they will do. you know, when they don't grow to an adult. So we they pray, may God help them, you know, to treat others with kindness, respect, and love. May Baba God shine in light on top of them wherever they go. When days come, we say the subject feel hard. Because I like me, I don't like mathematics when I've been in school. The thing just they hard. But we they pray, say when subject feel hard, or the days they be like say long like this, make Baba God give them strength, make it give them that resilient spirit. Maybe Baba God give them that inner peace, we pass all understanding and remind them, say, oh, don't worry, my child, I am with you now, even to the end of the world. Amen. Amen. Maybe Baba God continue to guide them, you know, bless them. They are going out, they are coming in, bring them home safely in Jesus' name. And you, the parents, too, Baba God will continue to provide money for you to take care of those children. Amen. Amen. All right, messages to the drop. Good morning, Becca Blizz and Emma Laugh Laugh. Happy New Week, raining morning. Yes, so happy resumption to all our children. The road is busy. Radio, yes, Badge Layu from Oda. Thank you so much, Oda Badge. Radio Moto, they say, good morning, Becca and Emma. Excuse me, Radio is yes, John from VI. Your ginger this morning makes sense. It gets any day where the ginger know they make sense. Now, what for you? Since to Swabija, your joke, Kuro. They say, my Becca, good morning. How was your night? Mine was good. Greetings from this side. We greet you, John Yawale. I be among Yawale. I be killing among Wale. I be on no, whoa, you know, understand. People, God will continue to help you. Good morning, John La Mojo Ibo. Becca, please, animal laugh, laugh. This now must be Olawale from Northern Italy. App is yes, your own type of mommy Gio will define for the world. Because after all the blessing prayers this morning, I know you have in time. Ciao. I go see call of in time when time never reach. Amen, my original Becca. Thank you so much, sunshine from Italy. So I believe, say, people waiting in the abroad, they don't hear us loud and clear. Okay, Edmond, yes, from Denmark. We hope so you are fine. I don't see message from Oga Musbi and our sunshine from Italy. Oga Okoguga, we hope so yourself you're good. Oga Charles, yes. I hope so everything to Palach for your side. Oga Desiree from Amsterdam. It's been a while. I hope you are good. Brian from Italy too. It's been a while. So Mr. Fawzi from Italy. No, from Dublin. Yes, from Dublin. I hope so yourself you are good. Okay. Good morning, Lady B, and happy new week. Everything you need to function, your capacity will be delivered to you with ease in the mighty name of Jesus. We do have constant light here in Ovalindia around Catholic Mission Street, loud and clear. From my cell phone, while my positive energy goes to all the students from Temitayo Black Gold in Ovalindia. Now, Nade lucky, even Nade the original bandy, because you see this side. From that yesterday where I come to this morning, no light. Until this morning,
4: they say they don't get light or they get light.
3: No light. You say for your own side, then they get light, but there was no light here. Oh, from light. That see this morning. Thank God, my fan. Oh. I had to wait for my 11 o'clock to knock because I know say my fan, I know we need bad like that. The moment you don't on an early, you know, say you go off early.
4: So you guys wait.
3: I had to wait. Make a your sheet till 11. Because if not, even I don't even enjoy the sleep. I don't enjoy the sleep.
4: Because of light, you know, dear.
3: Yes, because for me to they sleep for where lights, no, I forget that.
4: Yes.
3: But I use them for house now.
4: You forget? No. Yesterday, when I come, I see them downstairs for outside.
3: I forget that.
4: Outside. You forget them outside.
3: Outside where?
4: Outside, front of Antifavor store.
3: No, yesterday it fall for my hand. Now yesterday it fall for my bag.
4: Yesterday.
3: They don't cook cut. She and I, who can't cut all the year like this?
4: I just see and wait somebody help you carry and put for up.
3: That means I just forget time now. See now. Nah. Orini.
4: Damage they come make.
3: They don't damage them or this is where. How far are you there?
4: Anyway, good morning to you all. I did fine. I try my possible best. You know, this light tonight caused this whole katakata and the yawa. You know, when person start to sleep, before you know, now that time alarm start to the ring and all of those things. You know, but all of them will go well. Everything will palash, you know. Everything will go well. I believe so, all of now. You were the listen to us right here. I heard the money they palace for your own side. You rain. You don't. I think you don't suppose stop. Go for this corner. He don't do it. He don't stop to the drizzle. According to Oyibo, they take do it. They take to come. And the money they go where traffic. But if he did ratio that for that side, let us. If not the ratio that for that side, let us do. Some people go the water say, who they yarn? Well, my name is Imma Laflaf. Imma, I didn't even Laflaf. Now the son, him join together. That's what they did with it. They give birth to Imma Laflaf. Please, still, they wonder how that
3: magic. I don't wonder how the thing. I've been saying, na Frisky Tierra. Frisky, if you open airport now. Well, I can go find person we go send a port to me because as this one be now.
4: Nah, true, sure.
3: I need to go and look for somebody. Where you waka go this weekend?
4: Me? I waka go my house.
3: You know what? Let us back before we come back. We shall continue.
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0: Okay, happy new week. Welcome to the morning, and of course, my greeting especially on top of this gorgeous hour. Better morning to you on top of this Monday morning. No, Nigeria FM 102.7. My today on top show, and look out for time. Now 6:30, that's bread leg for the atama. And of course, for time, not to get rich. For more news, my name is George Talent. Tete mi tete egg. I'm top eat my HGs, and that's why I make a life for ya. I got Placido and Tiribo himself. He not take base, enter Paris, as he wants to continue in movement for him annually. For another days, Lagos, they say, I beg you, don't need no slot for Hajj festival. I'll be Hajj programmate inside the next year. For the government, France and Canada don't push back. They say, we never agree, never agree. What do US Placido don't do? Ah, this one there, you don't make sentences there. They don't plan in the world when they do to the level seats. They can just say yes to two of them. They don't have a UDU agreement. For sports, 10-man Manchester City block money like what we kill inside Old Trafford. Inside for just like this. Oga Placido Bola Tinubu. He does take a ride inside Paris, inside France for the next phase of a number 3 week annual league for Europe. Tinubu enter the French capital on Sunday. And of course, now the Nigerian ambassador, ZB France, Ayodele Oke, take a receive and be for video. We will take a see for inside of the official ex handle of Oga Placido himself. Don't forget, Oga Placido took me coming from Abuja on Sunday, August 30. That's last month there. The beginning of a coach is in London, UK, and from there into the center of Paris. As a big of that person, do buy another bar. Take another series so do vacate. Now, for betterment ease, betterment clear head, betterment out of that person, do take a do room, amen. And then go take a do some things for Paris like this now. Well, the from the INEC, don't come out back on and push the names of the final list of candidates for next National Assembly elections. Where do you say you don't make the race? You don't be very, very competitive. According to INEC documents, total of 4,408 candidates and the finalists for the Bush Chamber, that's Senate and National House of Reps. The breakdown shows here 1,195 candidates, then they take contest for Senate seats, and 3,213 they contest for House of Reps seats. The release they come as INEC, they take a full body. Say yes, so many months for the next year election. Don't forget, presidential national assembly election on January 16th as at next year. Right, go vote and have an assembly election for the state. You go show up by February 6th, 2027. Well, out of the 4,408 candidates, they seen that 3,965 men, women only 443 for Senate, specifically by 1,180 males, 90 there, and women now only 115 that make it released. Well, for another case like this, NDLEA, they're going to sleep, they're going to slumber, they don't take a deal with that blockade of a 2 shipment of colors. But they take a cash inside some cash, kind of ship, where they come from UK. Well, the young CSO, so they don't follow collect some cash, kind of bunga and products. What they say, so Canada inside, and they hide them inside the music speaker from the park for Lagos, and they don't follow cash or cash, they kind of suspect where they have no clue for this business there. Well, for the arrest, they follow another one the real estate agents are bidding GD Salami. What the CS, so the CS, the bros, you can't collect the 2.2 kg of this particular drug inside the Murtala Mohammed airport inside Lagos. Well, for Kano, they follow us, they don't take a 669.4 kg of pregbalin. And they don't follow collect 1,700 tablets of diazepam. Oh, you know, they don't collect them there for they hide them for loaf of bread. The follow arrest one suspect for drugs with over 157,000 Tramadol capsule, according to them. For Edo, Ondo, Kaduna, and Bayelsa, they asked the Rodzic to seize hundreds of kg of Kana, who include 876 kg of the port of Bayelsa State, from four suspects, and one of them, a 70-year-old man. Well, the Shomo of NDLE, Brigadier General Mohamed Buba Marwa, take up and give the office of Sibaba. Come on, they do better work there. And he answered, I beg you, let it take a push you by the government there, make it no drop, make it 100. So she made a letter just like this, Center for Promotion of Private Enterprise, CPPE, don't take a yes, I said, look at this map. So if they take a bring back fuel subsidy, dear, you go take a cripple our economy, you go increase cost of government to fat, you go carry and go about 20 trillion naira every year, and that one there, you know, the make sentences there. The policy brigade signed by the CEO Dr. Muda Yusuf, the Blue BRC. This subsidy remover, it doesn't take interest in our economy. It will take a standard grid banking with two legs for ground. And of course, it will follow strengthen refining. It will reduce how they depend on Oburu people for oil products again. The answer here, so the latest rise of petrol price, now based on this global crude oil, while I'm in India, the global, I say, they did particular to Nigeria alone. The answer here, so this first subsidy will be saying, God, President, take a break on my side, will be saying, this is it's gone. Now, good to wait, they do. The follow course, I beg you, they made a particular do better measures in use, made the particular ensure say the hardship will be done in the face for this country. It could take come down to make businesses, movement, electricity, food, make it for the sheep for me and you, who will take a shop inside this town. The following answer, I beg you, federal government, the state government, local government, do better maintain, look on open and let, they're transparent, they're accountable, the people that they lead, that one there will help us inside of government. Well, for Lagos State, Lagos State Government, not take a bag, National Health Commission of Burundi Country, NACON, say I beg you, they need no slow to, they will take a accommodate the kind number of people who say want enter for the next Hajj program. The Commissioner for Home Affairs, Ibrahim Layode, when this particular one there, say I beg you, they get 1,224 slots, but of course, it's too small. They say I beg you, increase and raise and raise and raise and go 2,500. Layode, the following answer, I beg you, you know, appeal. With the Kazakhstan service, they take a seat for this pilgrimage. So, but some Kazakhstan substandard facility for the Arafat area, and you know, makes it at all. And so, if they don't even get betterment enough aircraft, they will carry them, go where they go from Lagos. So, I beg you, maybe the next year, they give a better, and no, most importantly, they can increase their number and that 2,500. Well, don't you from there like this? Lagos, the government, they say, yes, they take everybody, they want to increase their action to control flood. They will monitor how they take a commercial sand from ground, and the one is also here, so they take a mind our waterfront and waterways well. They go, they still have to safeguard lives and property inside Lagos State because of our environment. Well, who they are this one, they are on the land Lagos, now the Commissioner for Waterfront Infrastructure Development, Dayo Bush and Lebiosu. And as the government, they shift their focus now. They no one will respond to flood. They won't take the book eye. So, what did they really cause this flood inside Lagos? And they won't build backup initiative there. We're going to ensure the solution will to be once and for all. According to the boss, the time major, what do you say? They will take a use for this flood there. Now, if they look at the African areas there, or there's a big book eyeglass, and they say, yes, so this one there, that the solution will be this. It will solve all the problems. Bush and Lebio should say, yes, so the ministry will gather data and correct information that they figure like this now. To ensure say that they win this war over flooding and dredging issues. It's a Lagos. Okay, before I take this from here, I'll tell you this from the country side. Human rights lawyer, family follow now. He don't take a ginger federal government, Zabego. May they not only do cho-cho-cho. May they sue South Africa. Carry them go call. Say, why did they fight by our Nigerians there? Why did they maltreat the Burundi country people there? Say, I put it to you. Say, South Africa, you don't mess up. Follow now the demand. Say, this one day, go good for Nigerians there. And in fact, you tell me something, see. Report come out that say they don't take my one Nigeria pastor Bishop Michael Taiwo Fakunle will be saying yes, so they say they shoot up for Johannesburg for in hearts for September number 4 after I received plenty threat to. Well, they say yes, so you never reach 24 hours later, they follow my one another Nigeria and James Unti Chukunwako, where they say it die after plenty questioning by members of South African Police Service. Well, the boss, they follow quote Nigeria High Commissioner, taking South Africa Femi Fani Kayode. All of my answers are like this now. Say these two cases, yeah, it don't show this in Africa no value in life, and it don't take increase the number of people that they die this year to 8, with 4 of them, they die for the hands of South African security operates. So, therefore, in the poor body, say, I beg you, may they protect so these people, in here, say, over 100 Nigerians, they don't buy them for South Africa between 2022 and this year, and include more than 30 people who are seen as police officers, according to the report, 90 around the matter. Is it a big good Niger? So these people before something do us. Okay, well, now so it's a B on top of this Akari government that's now for Burundi country side. But let's take a more this for you on the Makata side. Tell everybody, I'm Jolly Bigate. Stay with me. I take a bye.
1: 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Open your ears in the on.
0: Okay, welcome back there. Thank you for it and that with me. Make I sharply at that G's will concern Akata side. Well, plus those of France and Canada. They will carry work in the French North Atlantic territory of Saint Pierre and Miquelon next week to show solidarity. They want to get everybody with other countries. Them, even though Donald Trump, the people body see so 90, they have a part of them all. Well, don't forget, last month, the U.S. president took a share social media post where he input the map of North America. He said U.S., he put U.S. flag for there. He followed Canada, Greenland, Mexico, part of Central America, and Caribbean, Iceland, and even several French. He put the American flag for all of them. He said America, I can be everywhere. Who would be? Who goes there? Well, LEC, according to the report, don't you see? He's put the content background for visits. On top September 19th and 21st, and he will show the two countries their hand if they on top collaborate and solidarity, and he shows they take against same values of freedom, democracy, rule of law, and respect. The countries should stand on their own by themselves for themselves. First spot, Manchester City, Bobo Man, you waiting to go yesterday, has been at least one condo, even though Man City been just determined, no, nobody's is not, you know, and he had this score one goal, like, he's been saying that they're offside, they're offside, they have to say, calm down. Nobody offside, look that part, you go to leg, you leg, now keep Allah on. Well, Man City collected card for 23 minutes, few photos, after I go do a two-jack in charge with Bruno Fernandes. Well, Fernandes and Man U squad, they know if you take a use the advantage, we'll see today at 11 and Man City 10 to take a use from there. They still play, like say, they play for one league inside the OCD. Well, City flop, they're waiting a good one, though, and they don't take extend the reign of winning back to back for Enzo Maresca. But on the case, Canadian music icon like this, Celine Dion, that they can make a return, come back a music stage. But the way the boss bring to the other stage for Paris, I'm about to perform her first full concert for more than 6 years. Dion, he cried with no go. She cried, oh, so this one touched me like this. So she said, fans, thank you. So that you support me, when I love me, when I get patience with me. All this while, in the Banga Gurai. The singer has been coming for the stage spotlight. After she's got one small problem for sickness there, we affect her head, affect her brain, affect her nerves, all and all. But like this, now she don't come back, God. So yeah, so this one there, she don't come back to stay. Okay. Now, so I take B on top, this one can come as of now for Bruno countryside. But before I take business focus, I clearly say, I've got the city of Bruno's enter Paris to continue in rest and annual leave. Well, I follow clearly say Lagos, the people this year beg you, they need more slots for this hatch programming for next year. They need 2,500 new slots. Well, for Canada, this is clearly say France and Canada don't push back, say I beg you. Donald Trump, US president, no need to be Alpha and Omega. They say, like, you that's what you do on Monday, Baba. They no agree. For sport, like I say, Man City, they can flog Man U for Old Trafford, one could do, even though they've been 10 men. George Talent, now my naming ceremony. Thank you, this is not with me, on top of this guy, just our for now, me, I don't do this. Sabayakata.
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0: 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Hey, I could have put a lot of people. 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
1: Fresh out.
0: This year I go make a lot of money for make a like Dango here and $40 combined. This cannot be down with the day online. Paper Bahamas go to the
1: shop.

0: today. 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I want to go to post for my head. 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
1: You said I'm on fire.
0: I want my PTC, make you share PC. I need you guys, I didn't push my feet.
2: Wave Zeddy. Hey, no be say I no want to follow you laugh. Now because you know who cash, now because you too crash. You are sleeping on a bye-bye. Also no be my man. 100 million is equivalent to take you. Come on, money they hide PCs. You won't collect back number, you know they yandy G's. Who they chop money, no need to speak. 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

0: In case you didn't aware, yes, so now who get business? Now business with us about Inyanya, Ice Prince, and Don Dizzy, and then every other guys with the on top of that one. This one, I remind that say, Laro Monday, you couldn't do it, you know, the back, you need to do it, you kickstart to get that money. Nigeria FM 102.7, and then people put on top of the matter. In case you didn't aware, money runs with the biggest B and E in that industry. Becca Bliss Animal of Love, yes, on a week and diet. Take me to your tour. I go right now at 30 minutes remain with 7 o'clock. Good way to stand attention on top of the matter today. Now, waiting the number 14th day for the month of September. Now, Monday 2026. Yes, so now, Nigeria FM 102.7 station where they give you both what you need and what you're not waiting. You know, things say you need, and then you palash. Put well, we still get message for people. See, they let us know. I think they bust around for that side. If that they hear us loud and clear, if traffic down the road shoulder for that corner, and if you see the drop, I mean rain for that side, let us know who you they give your positive energy to. Also, yes, let us know if each of our channel will listen to us from the very loud and clear. Let us know, you know, the loud and clear. Let us know for your information. If you know the years loud and clear with the cheaty, because as customer that I need, you need to get all the full service. So, right now, if you know, say you the year, shisha, you know, too clear, let us know for that side. Now, 0810 013 0349 be the number. 0810 013 0349. Why don't talk to us? No, I tell you, go.
1: 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Radio is loud and very clear. Ngozi Okelu from the Trade Fair Complex. Thank you so much, Madam Ngozi. Good morning, Bible Blizz, Animal Love, Love, and Happy New Week to you guys and all Money Runs family. App is working clearly. May the day favor us all. Amen. I do work enjoying you guys. Keep it up. All right, thank you so much. Good morning, Mbale, Animal Love, Love. Happy New Week to everyone who listening to Nigeria FM. My positive energy goes to the children resuming today. May the Lord make room for us this week to expand. May we expand to the right and to the left. May the breakthrough that we make everywhere, make where we are too small happen. May the breakthrough that we make where we are too small happen. This is your remaining prayer. Okay, God will expand us in Jesus' name. Amen. Olusoji Emmanuel, when you open church, this is your prayer. Thank you so much. Get one spot, I don't understand. Maybe bad people will come back.
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0: 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Mega Millions Naija don't bring another ogbonge opportunity come your way. 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
2: out. All right, yes, welcome back from that break. 7 minutes, 9 minutes now, before 7 o'clock, we stand at attention. Naija FM 102.7, you see, so that number 7, break very, very important. The September 14th, 2026. Yes, so money runs with the biggest BME in the industry. Better Lewis and Emma Laflav. The both of us, we still do it in the Sisu Padli, right here with you. And of course, we go there here, reach 11 o'clock before we pack our new Alele and come out from inside the studio. Good morning, Mbale and Emma. My positive energy goes to Nigeria FM lovers. And happy new week to you guys, Mr. Gentu from Uganda. Thank you so much, Mr. Gentu. Copy from Denmark. Positive energy to everyone. Much love, my people. Edmund from Denmark. Thank you so much, Mr. Edmund from Denmark. Since Tuesday, say he's working perfectly. No problem. Thank you. So much. All right, now before we go move into the international observations, we shall party some of you with the cocoa of the day, where we don't share to put for ourselves this morning. Yes, so and you see, this is cocoa of the day. He's very, very important. You will say why? Because they talk about success, yes, and they talk about the need for me and you to continue to they show up. If they talk about me and you continue to just show up, no talk, say, hey, as the new week does start, so I want to be lazy around. No, do it. No, do that. So we say success, they come. Keep showing up. And when we talk, so maybe you keep showing up, it means say you go build that your success, your top consistency. You go choose to keep showing up every day so that that's your breakthrough will come. You go the one that say, why consistency matter? Consistency matter. Because showing up when it is hard, now they separate winners from those where they quit. Yes, showing up they beat talent. Talent, of course, talent is common. You see, one of people say, I have talent. But how you take show up for that particular talent that Baba God don't give you? And we need to also remember, say, every small action, every lesson where we learn, every early start, now they had up over time. The person where they very, very good with his job now. If the same person tell you how he or she did for that same job some years back, you will see, say, the person that time you know too good. But the moment when you say consistency don't enter, before you know, the person don't talk to prove for that particular job where the person they do. So 80% of success now just showing up. The remaining are 20%. The
3: 80%.
2: Fact, yes, of success now showing up. If they show up, the 20% now the other things will be said. So if you stick on the one that say, how you feel stay motivated, you know? Number one, remember, say growth they happen quietly before it go become visible to the world. So and now one of the ways that we say you will stay motivated with that, say, okay, even if people like say everything never to do it in. Everything ever to sengemenge right now. No conduct of because you don't see immediate results, you won't stop. No. Growth they happen quietly before you go come show face to the world. Say, this person don't wait, he don't arrive. And at the same time, remove that pressure come out from your head. Remove that pressure come out from your neck. No, they demand that damn breakthrough. Everything just focus, say you won't finish your task for that day. You won't finish your task for that week. Embrace the ordinary days too, you know. Commit to the work, even when you feel tired, even when you feel uninspired, even when nobody they clap for you. You understand? Continue to they put in the work, and before you know, your Jack will get Robinson for inside. Now, so it be
3: for another year, and the perfect cocoa of the day for the beginning of the working week. You understand? So we're gonna 80% now that they talk, now just to show up, come over that your house early in the morning, show up, redo the thing what you did do before. 20% now the work. You understand me? If you do a thing, big bar. On to the next one, international observation. We do have get some things we concern us. You get some when you do it, when you concern us. Well, we can start the matter right now with a national super day. Well,

0: found the death of this monarch through one of his son, Prince Olatunkanmi. Where you say, Ipapa, that's why Ipapa die for hospital for the early hours of a Saturday. He say, yes, so the news is true. So after they release Ipapa comes sick, you know, after they release him. So as he's sick, they carry him to hospital. Say he don't die now. After a brief illness following his release, though, they say they will think say he is going to survive. But I realize say the sickness will enter because it's not easy. Imagine. Only for 5 days, now this man spent for the
1: kidnappers.
0: No, say all the rain, wait all the rain, he go fall on top of. All the sun, wait the sun, he go fall on top of. All the mosquitoes, wait they don't mind, he go bite her. Everything went, But they saw, unfortunately, now, this particular king, now, he don't die, you. This monarch, they are among the three kidnapped victims, where they rescued by security operating during the operation around the Elerin Jomu, as this. So that they let us know, say, well, it don't happen, no, it don't happen. May God continue to deter Baba Saturday.
1: Okay, still talking about the insecurity matter right now. Where all of this they happen, Reno Mokre don't come as I cut us say insecurity, no be Nigeria main issue. No be me talker, na in talker. He say now out of school children, na be Nigeria biggest problem. Na Reno Omokre, na yan this one. Well, the ambassador where they designated to Mexico, Reno Mokre, don't identify the number of out of school children in Nigeria as a major issue where they confront the country rather than insecurity. Now, we in talk while Reno, they do sit down talk with the channels television for Sunday politics. However, come here and see President Bola Ahmed Tinubu administration, they work more with the same market right now. Will they come back? I'll let you know until it might be.
2: I have met a lot of people in Lagos, people chasing dreams, people trying to build a life. I have realized that every life has a moment that changes everything. Take Bukola, for example. She had just completed a free tech training under the Digital Leap program at the Yaba Public Library Hub. What started as an opportunity became a future she never imagined.
3: Look at me now. I'm going to do tech sales. It was the possibility of becoming something else, and thanks to Lagos State for making that possible.
2: Then I met Tunde. Traffic was always his problem, but one day he stopped complaining.
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0: 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Come chop your own, no? No say I no tell you.
1: Okay, welcome back on Top of the Matter. Check me the time right now. You can see 16 minutes, 90 minutes, 8 o'clock. Before 8 o'clock, we take stand attention. Monday, yes, the number 14th day for the month of September 2026. Now, you day money runs with the biggest B and E. Beggar, bliss, animal of love. Now, you do it. You can go and put on top Nigeria FM 102.7. And before we set the market, I'll be let you know. Reno Omok with us. Say, Nigeria biggest problem will be insecurity. Say, now, out of school children. Now, be Nigeria biggest problem. Yes, so in the Yandis, so when you do sit down, top. With Channel Television Sunday Politics, where you can see President Bola Ahmed Tinubu administration, they work hard to improve the situation to make sure, say, out of school children return back go school. Say, insecurity no be their biggest problem for the country right now. Why not me talk about Reno Mokri? Yeah, that one.
2: And it still never finish, mm-hmm. Because the same Reno Mokri right now dot it talk. See, the reason why Uber actually leave Naija. Now because of the fact in Nigerians now, Lagosians now, they use the blue lane rail and the red he said that the reason, in fact, I get the video when he talk the talk, because he talk a lot of things for this particular interview where we say in go do for inside Channel's Television. So make I just play that one. We still get more of that things where we say he actually
3: Do you know why? Lagos. I'm going to give you an example of Lagos. The business model that Uber has is that they come into your country and then they bring about mass low-ticket transportation so that they price out the regular taxis. This is what they've done successfully in several countries, including the United Kingdom. They tried that in this country and it was succeeding. But look at what was happening in Lagos. The infrastructural development in Lagos has been so wide, has been so extensive, that it's now possible for you to get from point A to point B in Lagos at a fraction of the cost using the blue line, the red line, and soon the green line is coming up on stream. In Abuja, you can...
2: Okay, so the network line, they do
3: In fact, you can, from your station, from this channel station, you can actually get to the airport in Abuja by rail. And so Uber could not compete because of the advancement of infrastructure in Nigeria. So those are the things that you should be talking about. That's one side.
2: Okay, so wait a minute, I won't talk. I go UK now. And Uber, they work for UK. And if you checkmate their real structure, even better part of our own for inside Nigeria. Uber is still working for inside the United Kingdom. In fact, it's other developed countries, because if it's using a blue rail line and the red rail line and the incoming, saying that because of reason why they do, I don't think it even makes sense, because for the developed countries, Uber is still working there.
4: And the train still they work. You choose the one where you want take.
2: So this is where they talk, saying that because of the rail line, the blue lane, the clinical. Not only that one, he also talks, average Nigerian suppose he survive on 3,000 naira daily. For the same
4: 2,000 naira daily.
2: Yes, he talk on for the same Sunday Politics where they talk about the cost of living and how poverty they take measure internationally. He go explain, say he recently in go market to alongside a journalist without any security personnel to checkmate the price of basic food items. You can say, when you look at the price of yam, rice, maize, and fruit, among other essentials, say based on your assessment, to say a Nigerian, average Nigerian, say 3,000 naira a day enough for a Nigerian to live for a day. However, you can note, say the same amount go there regarded as indication of poverty for United States because of the difference with the in the living cost. You see, I was there with one journalist, no security, and I stopped along the way. And I price goods, I price yam, I price rice, I price maize, I price fruit in Nigeria. People can live on that amount in a day. But in the United States, if you try to live on that amount in a day, it is poverty. So you have to context again, context matter. The ambassador can also question the application of international poverty measurement in Nigeria. You can't differentiate between the World Bank global benchmark plus the reality faced by people where they live for the country. You can't hear and say the poverty definition where the World Bank and International Monetary Fund they use is described as living on less than $2 daily. Say this one represents an international standard and not necessarily capture the way we say our Nigerian economic situation be. When they can't ask him if he disagree with the World Bank poverty benchmark, he can't maintain, say, the institution they work from their global measure. But say for him, he simply say an average Nigerian fit survive on 3,000 naira. I cannot survive on 3,000 naira.
1: Therefore, let him try 3,000 naira. Therefore, let him survive.
2: Hello.
5: Hello.
2: Yes, so good morning to you.
5: The kablibli blibli blib.
2: Oh, the kablibli blibli blibli blib.
5: No matter the economy of this country, I must hear you. Blib, blib, blib. You must keep those kicking.
2: Oh, you don't mute him, Oga Veno. Hello.
5: Okay, sorry. Uh-huh. I didn't hear you.
2: You been mute him earlier, but adverts they come. Say so you go hold on for that advert to go, Abby. Okay, but I say you don't cut time. So maybe just buy this advert break, and when we come back, we will continue from where we start from.
6: People.

0: 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Terms and conditions apply.
1: Every time there's a match, there are two kinds of screams. 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

0: together.
1: Hear this one. Say jollof rice with the bottom of pot today. Is it day for top of cooler tomorrow? So make you know they do anyhow. Not my dear friend, you dey so.
2: Make I man, good morning, gentle sticks. This Benue killing, I'm always asking myself this question. Who they sponsor this killing? Why will this killing continue to like every when you have a new governor when they enter, it they happen. Whether not PDP, whether not AP, it still they happen. Why? For how many years down the line up to now? Now Benue they say they regret why Obi no enter. Make if Obi won't come if maybe be Obi, I'm not stepping my leg in that state again. And then he step my foot there again. Because the thing is painful. This man came to sympathize with you guys. Let's seek for solution. You say no, no, no, enter. Now he's making come back. Can't do it.
3: Hello. Hello.
4: Hello,
3: Yeah, they are not talk to us, so that's been a fast time. That's where they go.
5: Okay, straight ahead. Honestly, I will tell you. You see, some of these politicians, they talk anyhow. Mm. Any anyhow talk with that. First of all, you see this Raymond. I bet it be named where they talk say tricky. They go reach. They go risk for everybody to survive. Mm. Honestly, any have talk with big time. Because if you see the situation of this country now, you know how much they serve right now.
3: Mm.
5: You know how much they right now. It's not that I imagine people in the state island. Here I stay here now. A two bedroom flat. It's going at higher of 3.5 million naira to 4 million naira.
4: No lie, sir.
5: How can you survive when you earn such amount of money or when you live on such amount of money? Not to talk about, okay, just also to the year, my children, when they send their deeds, when they still go back to university, the first and the second children, I shock over a million plus. Mm-hmm. And only thing I still confirm myself, what I'm saying, a private university that they go. Because I know of my friend where they are children, they private university. I know how many millions they are paying. If this kind of thing happening abroad, there are some schools in abroad for free, and they have come back to where they stop from too. If they talk of all these things there, is it only food in people that survive on Nigeria? How many are in that talk now? Mm. Then go back to Benue State. Honestly, I must tell you the truth. I don't know how some governor they be at. You won't tell me, say, if person like Peter Obi right now, now say, my APC ND, you will tell us, say, make it still take permission for him before you go there. This is why this is started. Yeah, those state governor do them. He go away with them. No other state now, they want to be started to do them. He wants, since when we don't take visa or take permission to the entire state. You know, more movement, free movement again. Is it because he's a presidential candidate? What I see is, if you say, my APC person, will you tell him to come to the state with your permission? In what way? Who give him that right? So, no free movement again. So, all these things, they really annoy me sometimes when I see some mature politicians still acting like this. Mm. And I'm not saying I'm a man of God. Short, Baker, I'm disappointed most of the time, most of the things where they happen. Sometimes I feel tired for the right to try to come for something, this country like this. Mm. And of course, it's not right at all. Mm. When I get better than
3: it. Thank you so much, Governor. I like that one straight to the point. So, maybe finish that voice note from. Waiting be named gentle stick.
2: Make this new governor, this father, go and meet, since you be APC, go and meet Mr. President and ask him how far we need solution. Not because they come out, they say, make every governor mind that. Find a solution to this thing. You know, they talk, waiting for 1 year. And for this Enugu PDP meeting, they say, I saw that video on Twitter. I'm like, what did it happen? Now, if they attack other parties, when they do their own meeting, and why? So many questions, they will be say it's left, maybe say unanswered. Maybe say we don't know what it is up for. Maybe say we don't know which we will do. We need to ask ourselves this question. Why? Why other party, they find a way to run a meeting or to think about what will be the next move, what to do? Then they just come, somebody from nowhere, somebody just come scatter, interrupt the party, just scatter everything, just everybody will start to run for their life. Why? For democracy like this, why? Why?
3: All right. So before you answer the why, you get one other headline. But I know lie to you. This one, you actually be everywhere. You know, say you get normally, you get the freedom to pick who you want vote for. So, so if na APCO, if na PDPO, if na LUPO, if na ADC, whichever one, you know, you dare, you get that freedom as a citizen of the country. So you get one particular bishop, Archbishop Leonard Batuwe Kawas, who will be leader of the charismatic bishop. And I think it was last week, now we see videos of these archbishops, and maybe say they talk so well. For them, since they get the power to choose whoever they want to vote for, I say, nah, Oga, Tinubu, now in those archbishops, they go for 2027. So when this particular archbishop talking, people say, but excuse me, sir, for 2023, now Peter Obi, you talk, say you want, you know, vote for come 2027. I say, so, they'll be the same, okay, now the same, Peter Obi.

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Flex, flex, I got more man, hand, hand. 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the dog, the dog, the dog, the dog, the dog, the dog, the dog, the dog, the dog, the dog, the dog, the dog, the dog, the dog, the dog, the dog, the dog, the dog, the dog, the dog, the dog, the dog, the dog, the dog, the dog, the dog, the dog, the dog, the dog, the dog, the dog, the dog, the dog, the dog, the dog, the dog, the dog, the dog, the dog, the dog, the dog, the dog, the dog, the dog, the dog, the dog, the dog, the dog, the dog, the dog, the dog, the dog, the dog, the dog, the dog, the dog, the dog, the dog, the dog, the dog, the dog, the dog, the dog, the dog, the dog, the dog, the dog, the dog, the dog, the dog, the dog, the dog, the dog, the dog, the dog, the dog, the dog, the dog, the dog, the dog, the dog, the dog, the dog, the dog, the dog, the dog, the dog, the dog, the dog, the dog, the

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1: Ow! Who is this?
2: Flo D, baby. We're gonna shine forever, baby.
3: Mama says she wanna bone for the boy, but baby they know they bone like that. Mama says she want to for the boy, but baby they know they like that. I tell her baby, oh yeah, parkway. Show you wanna wine me, I tell her baby, parkway. Show you wanna wine. Mama says she wanna bone for the boy, but baby they know they bone like that. Mama says she want to for the boy, but baby they know they like that. I tell her baby, oh yeah, parkway. Show you wanna wine me, I tell her baby, parkway. Backway, show you wanna wine. Do they call me blood, but from my back, behind my cup. Only bad thing way I do, you capitalize on a time while you talk. Like see, I never do this before. Now you be my blood, oh my god, this trust. Then my brain won't boss. I tell that band see her scars, but she won't love. Oh baby, me I won't bug, so I got fucked. So the future goes soft. I don't trust them cause they only go more. Fake friends, some dead convoy. Slap that man if you day on come, but you got to stay on course. Mama say she wanna bone for the boy, but baby they know they bone. Mama say she wanna bone for the boy, but baby they know they that like that. I tell her baby, oh yeah, parkway. Show you wanna wine me, I tell her baby, parkway. Show you wanna wine. Mama say she wanna bone for the boy, but baby they know they bone like that. Mama say she want to for the boy, but baby they know they like that. I tell her baby, oh yeah, parkway. Show you wanna wine me, I tell her baby, parkway. Show you wanna wine it to get fair. We want more, 10-10. We pump us, start the cry. We too soft, from a disco we lost. See, I swear we the walk, see, 247, we apply pressure. We apply pressure. I say 247, we apply pressure. And we grind no stop. I put call, men laugh. Roadblocks if you see escort. There's too many Tesla toys. Might need to get some phones. Men fam, we ready big guns. And the girls won't rush. But I tell them, say there's no space. So we don't go give them space. Mama say she wanna bone for the boy, but baby they know they bone like that. Mama say she want to for the boy, but baby they know they like that. I tell her baby, oh yeah, parkway. Show you wanna wine me, I tell her baby, parkway. Show you wanna wine. Mama say she wanna bone for the boy, but baby they know they bone like that. Mama say she want to for the boy, but baby they know they like that. I tell her baby, oh yeah, parkway. Show you wanna wine me, I tell her baby, parkway. Show you wanna wine me.
2: Mama don't be my way, mama won't get me there. Mama don't die like that, you don't need me in your eyes.

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1: Azza, I see you for your cool down. 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I give you last cover. You didn't plan my fall. 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You spread my matter like G's for the street. Form solid soldier, but your back don't weak. From hard we be, I will stay my name. Switch lane quick, no shame. I know too vex, I just watch your move. I see you for your Kodak, I see the proof.
2: I see you for your Kodak, yeah, yeah. 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I see you for your Kodak, imagine.

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Why voice sweet, but your heart's no clean. 5-4 service, gossipy, I seen. 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
0: Anything you want, I'ma buy you that.
1: If you want me, you better give me that. Mommy said make sure it's not Illuminati. Labels wanna give me signing. But first things first, better give me that. They just call me to do a booking. But first things first, better give me that. That. Give me that. That. Give me that. That. Give me that. Give me that. That's what, better give me that.

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2: What's up, my people? Now, the video there. So, all right, now, on a day tune into Niger 102.7.

0: they exist. Thank you, Chefamorile.
1: Chefamorile. Okay, this one say when a man, what a man can do, a woman can do better. No go work for you. They just want waste money. Money where they go use help people where they want use. Help people they want you go use contest election. No be even grassroots, na presidential candidate. LOLs. Good afternoon, Ogagobi and Lady J. Ogagobi, waiting be that one now. If Lady J contest, women go vote for women.
2: I remember one, here what, John.
1: If one will be one vote, Matao, Lizzy from Lagos Island.
2: You try, where we?
3: Good afternoon, Ogagobi and Lady J. You said this morning they come outside, you know, when they come outside the contest. I think that they play for notice me. They just want to. Maybe not so they do so that they will come here and make the contest for any other one. But you see the play they had in the contest. Now notice me now, I see them all, nothing they do. As for until the DJ, we say by any chance the president of Nigeria. Until the DJ lead that one, nothing like any chance by any chance for Nigeria. Nigeria president in Nana by fights and abuse. This will be saving for Nigeria FM if you throw abuse coming now, you won't get your to depression. And you say, we have to support for Nigeria election now, you're going to depression now.
1: This, whoever you be, you mock me
2: but,
1: for not.
2: No, but that point in make, Olivier.
1: Which point?
2: He said for Nigeria FM, man. If people attack you, you the vex. How you want to do? You don't want something to the computer, Obi. They call Jonathan. They call President Jonathan, man. Ogogoro. They call and say that Ogogoro in the dream. They say that clueless man. They insult Jonathan.
1: He answered them.
2: They insult his wife.
1: He answered them.
2: You go be quiet. Under the for radio, you know the answer.
1: Meaning what now?
2: Mean say if you don't be take yap for radio, I want to take.
1: That na the same thing. Now mockery be that now. Lady J, you know if you take insult, but now you won't go say you be president.
2: Exactly.
1: Mockery be that.
2: No, the person they make points.
1: No, not be points. No. Point with a taste of mockery.
2: Now point with now facts. Truth. No, now facts.
1: Now the truth be that a lot of mockery.
2: Let me see. Facts they on point. The guy
1: they talk this one. If him dey my shoes, he go fit take him. Because you did the other side, because you're not dead the receiving end.
2: You didn't miss the point. You say you won't run.
1: I won't run. I just ask a question.
2: Under the hypothetical scenario, the guy they analyze.
1: The people that try to not
2: what
1: make.
2: What is the guy they talk now?
1: Say always make everything about Lady J. Lady J, you wait.
2: It is not Lady J.
1: Lady J,
2: listen, make her talk the word in my mind. Not be sure, make una start it. Now you make her by yourself. Wait to say, what if you want one? You ask a hypothetical question. They get right to respond. And part of the response now say, if for radio, they yab you, they vex you.
1: That not be yabo. Now you'll be yabo. Most of the things when they talk, don't be yabo.
2: You think say, if you want one president election, if they go tell you, no worse past this one. You know what they call Tinubu?
1: I beg, make we continue with the message.
2: You know you heard Tinubu say, they abuse the hell out of me. I ran away from social
1: make
2: media.
1: Make we continue
2: you with the messages. You want to be taken under this small criticism. Well, yeah, they go.
1: Make we continue with the messages. I beg.
2: Hold on. Listen first. Don't be done to continue for the messages. That's not the issue. That's part of the message. That would they react to. So, if me says I want to run for presidential election, I don't go here and do the calls. No, I don't go pretend like I'm Superman. I don't fit because if person calls me, I will call some back. And they go talk say that this was one of your presidency. I go admit them. I don't social media, somebody talking here. I they block them. Not the conduct go say I want to do presidential election. This is be Peter Obi where Kenneth Okoko don't insult them plenty of people. He don't insult them back once. No. I don't feel be Peter Obi. I go cause the Kenneth Okoko back. Not me. So if that what you go do, you don't need to hide them. Me and you know, say you no fit because if they cause you once like this, then put microphone for your phone, say they want to interview you. But that way
1: I beg, not gonna stop. I tell you, Jay, calm down. I dare up. I be a divex. I beg, not gonna stop.
2: You say, here we are, Oga, go do the
1: I beg, not gonna stop to make him about me.
2: You put yourself inside this situation.
1: I beg, not gonna stop him.
2: Read messages.
1: Now don't start.
2: Now exactly what did the guy talking to do so?
1: What did I do now?
2: Why did they do so?
1: What did I do?
2: You say what if you want of your president? No, you bring that kind of
1: Situation. When you wake up one morning, you go, yes, say, we now announce ADJ as president of Nigeria.
2: For your dream.
1: Whatever.
2: Dreams
1: come true now.
2: That one a nightmare. You know if you come true. Which dream?
1: They come true all the time. Good morning, Mr. Goni and Lady J. My uncle is a politician in Akwa Ibom State, and he told me that politics is like a police workshop. The police work chop by chop, so we can't accommodate these new women. I beg. May we just manage these men's? I beg. I'm Loverboy 100. Okay. Loverboy, thank you. Now don't start again.

0: Lady J is getting it all wrong. No,
1: exactly. You know they like to take it.
0: I beg not on leave me
2: I forgot to ask. I just said before, if anybody want contest for presidential election, the person who supposed to be once governor before the person will contest. Those women that are coming out, have they been a governor for any state before? Please. Right, I want to know.
1: Bro, no rule don't say you must not be governor before you become president. No. No, that rule no they exist. Sowore never be governor before, but he don't they contest like plenty times. This Adebayo way they contest now. Like, he never be governor before. You understand? So not be said because Donald Duke don't be governor before, or Peter Obi don't be governor before, or Atiku na governor one time before they come carry and make vice president. Let me say that I make those ones qualify. Anybody feel run for presidency, you don't need to don't be governor or senator or as of member before. Now just your capacity to say, okay, I won't run that. And if you feel run your matter. So it must not be governor or wanting before, you understand. So I beg the open message is more we read.
0: They try look out for any sort of track record, whether they don't hold any leadership position before they say.
1: Nah, they talk so now. Nah. People we don't draw for governor, Donald Duke, Peter Obi, Atiku. The other ones never.
0: I talk about the women.
1: You don't get women governor for this country before. No woman governor. Now, what did they check? There has been no. Lady J, there has been no woman governor in this country.
0: Aside
1: now,
0: from deputy.
1: Now, deputy, they don't, many of them don't be. I don't know whether any of these women don't be. But whether they don't be governor or not, not be the issue. Anybody, if you run as for election without being ex-governor, ex-minister, whether we senator has of it, it no matter. If you feel, say you feel wrong. My own, I say, we know you have this woman for the past, I mean, this woman for the past, I mean, we don't they hear Peter Obi, we don't they hear Atiku, we don't they hear Sowore, we don't they hear Adebayo, all those people don't do for months. Yes, even. This one just come all of a sudden say, they won't run for election, 4 months to election. Now the one that say, what you not think they're serious, so they just won't make, because anybody who won't run for election, like a year, 1.5, 2 years before that time, you could not already talk about national issues. You could not do it. You could not say this person get the ability to. But see what the government they do and they okay. See why I won't come be president. See what I want to do to change that. Let me say 4 months they release this to see your name.
0: But you get this woman, what in their name? I don't forget her name. Obias, what in their name? She they carry low court all the time. She carry low court.
1: Ezekwesili, Obias Ezekwesili. That one, a former minister of education.
0: She hold position, but she actually come out to say she won't contest as presidency.
1: But
0: as
1: she know she not win. They not give her ticket that time. Now they tell you so. She know, and she not run eventually. And so this one they don't do for final race of the list. Except some of this one will come out eventually. Say okay, are they queue behind this person? Are they endorse this person? Are they endorse that person? Other than that, no. Most they take more messages.
0: Oga Godwin, don't forget female governor briefly for Nigeria for Anambra State, Dame Virgie Etiaba.
1: What do you mean by briefly? Explain your briefly, please.
0: Because you say no female governor.
1: No ever. Female don't run as the election, can't win. They be anyone way, the only one way enter now, Joe Biden, they come out and back, because they don't be winning election. Confuse people, please.
0: Yeah.
1: Anybody don't any woman don't serve 4 years for governor.
3: Gentle stakes. So trust me, let me say this. I don't know, but I don't know whether we don't really believe that if women are being given the power, they can actually do something well in this country. See Korosha. Now woman nine be president. I don't know, but the only difference in Nigeria only say you know it happen. You can make a woman a vice president, but say make woman be president for this country. It will never happen. The system will always kick against it. It will never happen. So now my own take with that.
1: They compare Nigeria to Croatia, it'll be 5 billion people. Croatia is only more sure local government. I remember what the message is, Joe. Croatia are 5 million people now.
0: Only?
1: Yes.
0: The whole Croatia.
1: You know how many people there are more sure? You know how many people? Lagos alone, 20 million people.
0: Over 27
1: Croatia
0: million people.
1: Over 5 million. So, just forget.
0: The population, they're responsible for.
1: Above on the population, Nigeria, this country, the woman will be president. Say you run for election. The only way woman will be president now, maybe woman are vice president. The president can't die or he can't sick. She can't become president. Now, the only way. Even this country, they're not going to let any woman run as governor. They go put a deputy. Should be I'm sad now. Deputy governor. Maybe woman mean deputy. That's a Nigeria system. You need to understand this where you come from. This is why fight where they live in before you go say okay, you won't do. It's not be like this country. Somebody will come tell me now say they will come do free and fair election. Everybody go come go sit down. INEC go do election. They will come count every single vote. Story. Something must happen. Either they will call and glitch or something for this election. Call me prophet of doom. Glitch go happen for January.
0: Because of the women.
1: Because of Nigeria. Not because of the women. I saw Nigeria be. Which kind of talk you they talk, say?
0: That's question.
1: How you go say because of the, I didn't tell you general Nigerian scenario. Okay. I don't know if you let woman be, he say because of the
0: because
1: women.
0: Because
1: woman glitch happened for 2020.
0: I did remember some acts from scenarios like the first woman, this woman speaker for House of Reps, Abi Patricia Ite. They say now because of this, she be woman. I make them decide to set up a state and
1: come. Now, person said, I make go embezzle money where they all the two of them put for her head. She
0: according
1: she,
0: to the who they say now set up.
1: I beg. No, be that one be the excuse.
0: Okay, oh, maybe we'll take more voice notes.
2: Hello, Godwin. I know you are perfect somebody on what you know. You even for this Nigeria, who might not be the vice president? I don't go lie for you. Uma no go fit be vice president for this Nigeria, talking of president. It never happened before. Make Uma be Nigeria vice president. And number two, Lady J, let me say God doing the
4: money. For Uma to become president for this country, it's really they are doing because if you look Nigeria is surrounded with different type and different religion. Or not now. So Islamically, it's an abomination to allow women to lead where men do. It's an abomination. No Muslim to support women to rule, to become leader. So Nari abomination. It's not possible for Nigeria.
0: Abomination. Oh,
1: but honestly, not part of the religious dynamic where they exist now. It gets some people for this our Africa ego, for this Nigeria ego. They say like they don't see allow me woman be president because they be religious people. Now the truth be that what we need to understand where we come from and how people they think for here, and that's what they think for this part of the country where we come from. Why would the woman be commander in chief? The woman will not be commander in chief over a military men. That's what they think. Some of them they do like say we don't know some people they think like that. These guys, they're on point. They will say for what?
0: Good afternoon, Goga God. Imagine Lady Day became a presenter and she talks something they make her do meme. They don't use me do meme so many times. She go cry now. I go cry. Hey, oh God. Oh, voila. They use me do meme. They don't use me do meme 1 million and one time. They don't drag me.
1: They drag you even from meme.
0: Drag.
1: You get meme. Meme might be like a graphic where they use you do. It's somebody in the chat. They put your face as meme. They don't use you do meme.
0: I see one particular meme where person makes sense. Give me. Look at myself for waiting.
1: If they use you do meme, I know you. You go begin investigate who be the best way to. You won't go. You won't go send the person phone message.
0: That phone they don't even carry them, so I don't get them again.
1: Okay, so more will take more messages. You're gonna have no God in. Okay,
0: I don't read the message. Okay, now. I don't read the message.
1: Okay, well, on the other side of 1 o'clock, between 1 and 1:30, we'll give them a trending G. So, it's be 1 or 2 or 3 of the biggest army ball for social media. We'll let you know right here for workshop with Godwin and Lady J for Nigeria FM 102.7. Okay. We'll go come back with trending G's on 1 to 1:30. If you see one drop message or WhatsApp,
0: 10 seconds.
1: You won't drop voice note. Now, the DJ.
0: 10 seconds.
3: Mr. Godwin, the funny thing about this thing, they say, now, woman, I name this country, Flora Sean. Now, I name this country called Nigeria.
0: Yo.
1: So because now woman named this country now someone will come make Nigeria has gone let woman be. Yeah, I don't get a problem with the woman being president, but I just say the leaders that be, they don't agree. The fact that Bongo Park girlfriend named Nigeria, no mean say they come make woman. Bongo Park girlfriend now. They have the throne. I say this is River Niger, this is in Nigeria. What do you call this? Let's call them in Niger area, Nigeria.
0: Oh my goodness.
1: Bongo Park, babe, now. I name us Nigeria. You understand?
0: Now, you sure say no be in the heat of some serious taking?
1: It don't over make Bongo Park happy before they come outside construct. Say, just give these people any name you like. As soon as I come, say that Mungo Park, nine name, discovered Nivanaija, all people don't live inside since.
0: Good afternoon, Oga Govdi and Auntie Lady J. Those other presidential aspirants, they are not serious. Uche from Ibafo.
1: Okay.
0: Okay. Oh. HLR, what they record, oh.
1: Maybe the one you record the first time, when you finish.
0: You know, finish.
1: Okay. So, well, I remember we pause, go break. When we come back, any more WhatsApp messages and voice notes, we go play them. And if you want, call the numbers to 08100130349, we'll go take them. Before we enter training, just between 1 and 1:30. In the meantime, more music, and they come your way. Oh, yeah, more take them before we go break. Mm-hmm.
5: Lady J, sorry, let me say Godwin dey against you. Now, reality, Godwin dey tell you. Now, as it be, then Godwin dey tell you. For this Nigeria, number one, ethnic plenty, religion plenty. Tell me how they want to carry woman, make it come be president. Military self, for military, now man, they talk. Now, the opportunity where you see the president with that, if you not be military, politically, woman dey far to be a president for Nigeria, even to be a vice president. Because this Nigeria, make I tell you, immediately when they don't give us Nigeria, let me say we don't start war. Now war we dey fight. From since 1960, before 1960 and 1960, before 1960, that independent way they give us, now gun they give us. Oh, just the fight war they go. Now war for today for Nigeria. Woman, president of Nigeria, don't be rice and beans, don't be play. Tinubu self, experience we don't get, or possibly be Jagabai. When he come became a president, he can't get more experience, more. I think the thing we are all about lack, we don't make him be president. This is a rice and beans. You know how many experience we are all about get? Ah. Nobody saying they against you, lady.
0: Nobody they against you, nobody against me, sir. My name of my party now, YNPP. And that's not the name of my party. And my mandate, I will give you now the full mandate later on, no worry. We go reach there, whether I like him or not. I don't know, say this matter go enter argument since when Lady Day talk our opinion. No vex. Our men enjoy some kind look down on women. I don't know. I don't understand the last way you put for there. This one say, I greet your governor and Lady J. This can talk be anyhow talk. Mr. Real from AJ City. I will vote for you, Lady J. One vote down. Thank you very much. One vote down.
1: All right, when we go break on the other side of 1 o'clock, my training is to come next. Don't touch on that. 102.7 Niger FM 90. Workshop with Godwin and Lady J. YTJ, then they come next with Closer.

0: Bobby Records. Presenting us some more too.
1: Jump on it. Biggie, yeah.
0: Awesome.
1: Oh, is it? Jump on it, yeah.
0: I'm the best of my kind, nobody bragging, that's why me they shine. I'm a good funny, yeah. I keep grinding, never had the less swap for me that I'm the best.

Okay, so why we play this one from Arch Smiley Nike Colam? 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

0: in the violence. 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

0: run a two-step. What's the point when it's pointless? Funded like a new Benz. I really know they put left. Yo, to the movement. Dig there, know they fool them. Dig your gold, you be through them. Cross your path, we'll go wound them. Head down for me, show me something. Up in the club, we are jumping, jumping. Destiny child, where they sing like Beyonce. 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All of them, they last skinny. Lick.
1: Para. Last night was in mother. Tonight is in mother.
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3: 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Now we're giving like always. So no surprise when you did Naija FM, they hear correct, Gbedu back to back as he they hot. The last one where Yemi Alade drop, what she do with Don Jazzy, now I hear Alabike. And before that one, we're not giving us some other music here. Timeless by Check, Everything Ocean Come With, Where's Your Minds, WYM, and of course, Put in the Work by Mr. Real. That song, two of the songs you do me these days, if I know even if you explain. My name is Godwin Aruwayo, the first voice. She's not the jazz, but one of Nigeria FM, and this now Walk Chop. Yes, where you they walk, now they chop, the hottest midday show for radio. And of course, we're not giving us some entertainment gist before we go enter Las Giddy. How far? What do they have for entertainment, the DJ?
4: Okay, so for entertainment, just a real worry picking day inside the news. And why she did the news? When Timaya did perform for Afrima Awards for Dallas for United States of America, she go jump on top Timaya during in performance. She explained, say she don't know say Timaya plan to bring female fan on stage. And she still say, initially, she no agree perform that stunt way Timaya expect them to perform. So she can't clarify the matter. She said, I beg, take a easy. I did sorry. I take full responsibility for my actions. You people have dragged me to the bone. Yesterday, I jumped dangerously. I jumped to conclusions. For the Afrima Awards, Ray Shelley for Dallas yesterday, Timaya did perform. That na how he talks, he need the lady on stage, and I did backstage. I did in high spirit and happy. That was how I come out. That na how I take Ronald. Normally, Timaya did perform Uku. He go bring fun on top stage to jump on top of him and carry him. I don't know. That na how he tell me say I go jump, and I say I no fit jump. She said if you watch the full video, you go see where they beg him. I tell him say I no fit. I talk to make I just forget about him and not spoil his performance. So yesterday they funny and entertaining on top stage. Everybody they laugh, but online he no they funny. She can't address some social media users when they react to the incident by saying she come up and married. For awards, all my online in-laws want me out of the marriage. Where do people want to put me? Where are they go? I am married well. Where do I want to go? Now my husband is angry at me too. Don't you people know me? Is that in my character? There are just some kinds of awkward situations, and yesterday now one of them.
3: You watch the video?
4: I know watch the video.
3: Timaya the dance that she come where she dress okay, but the mundo the gown which you have it not too long like that, it's short. Timaya come the dance, as she come there, she come stand with Timaya, they come the talk. In essence, she just jump on top of Timaya.

0: man come catch her, come put her for ground, burn her for ground, like man with the take woman. All that kind of stuff. Now that thing, some people gonna just say see married woman, so what she go do on top stage, and they say she then embarrass. Some people even the yab her say. Now waiting the happen for house where woman and be the breadwinner. Some people don't kind of go the other extent. They talk say the husband get money pass her. So now I make.
1: Oh, she get money pass.
0: I mean, she get money pass the husband. Say that because now she they get money pass the husband. I make a few try that kind of rubbish. Say if na woman way, nobody say that she they control the husband and get money. So they insult her where she because people feel say. What did she do? Is they unbecoming or even like for military to go say that was conduct unbecoming of an officer? That's conduct unbecoming of your wife.
1: The wife.
0: And she said, after she can't come outside, I can't do video. They apologize. Say, maybe people sorry. Say, you know, they're in a character to be like that. People know and she need to do that kind of thing. So she just did backstage. They vibe to waiting Timaya, they sing. So Timaya can't say, make somebody come stage. She can't go stage because say, Timaya and her person another. She don't know, say, Timaya go say, make she that's what they normally do. What the man can say you go jump on my body, can say she no jump. According to what she explained, even though I don't see that particular part of the video. No, I want to play the you know, I already read it. Tell her what you talk now. Now I think she talked with that. So you can say she just jumped. The man can say, she don't say, so many people forgive her eventually. Say, I'll man the best from another. The point we say, she make mistake. People vex, react to the mistake. She don't apologize. Everybody forgive her and move on. The only person where really supposed to vex like that. Now the husband. And so now the husband ain't go determine whether if we need to forgive her also and she don't apologize. I just said before she can't apologize to the online. She could not apologize to the husband 101. Me personally, I feel that if that wrong move, no wife supposed to do that kind of thing for husband, that disrespect to your husband. But she be entertainer and all that. And even though she's not disrespect to the husband, she don't apologize to everybody. She normally do like that. Maybe people forgive her and move on. So that mistake. Nobody is perfect. They said to err is human, to forgive is divine. So make everybody forgive her and move on. And I like the fact that she no waste time. She quickly do the apology. Simple. And the matter be now.
1: Okay, from Rory Picking. They said this veteran Nollywood actress, Grace Owoola Oyin Adejobi, everybody said him as Iya Oshobo, don't celebrate her 96th birthday in style with some fine, stunning traditional looks. She don't spend more than 7 decades for the Nigerian theater and film, and she don't build enduring legacy for the Yoruba entertainment industry. So this respected Yoruba actress don't mark the milestone with fine traditional looks so they reflect her elegance and enduring status for the Nigerian entertainment industry. So happy 96th birthday to her.
0: All right. Happy 96th birthday to her. Who else did the news again?
1: Who did the news? Chiamanda Ngozi Adichie and her husband, Ivara Esege, they don't open up about grieving the death of their 21-month-old son, Nkanu, why they chose to do it in the call cremation, and how the tragedy don't change their feeling towards Nigeria.
0: Well, she don't know the conclusion of the matter. We say, I mean, she and her husband, the doctor, due to hospital negligence, doctor mistake, and they begin to take that. They don't even, the medical board don't suspend those doctors that time. They don't open inquiry into the matter, they investigate the matter. What did she talk when they come on? Because she say the thing don't change the way she see Nigeria. So she no want to come Nigeria again. So she no would like to come back to Nigeria. And when I say, I just laugh. I say, Chimamanda Ngozi Adichie don't lose Pekin for Nigeria. So she does. She say the maker no want to come Nigeria again. I can't wonder. People where their eye, they see win for Northeast, for Boko Haram hand, for bandit hand, for kidnappers hand. Okay, those people who say they don't kidnap their children, their wife, their husbands. All of them don't want Nigeria again, but they don't get to it. If she even get locked, say, she, as sad as what happened to her day, she get locked, say, she even did somebody, they get paper to stay abroad. And she if you go abroad, say, she don't. You know how many Nigerians, if they say, if they announce for radio, and say, the government just gonna say, God will DJ, announce on radio, there is a ship at Babish. If you want to relocate, go Canada, US, and England. No come back again. By 4 o'clock this evening, you must say Babish. Lagos go there upside down.
1: Even before 4 o'clock.
0: You see these stupid children away there, so. Alima and Tai. From here, they go call their parents, daddy. And they go Babish. before the ship leave. Nigerians go full Babish. Chaos go happen for Babish. If they say, just go Babish by 4 o'clock, they go start to be bored. People, they live with ship. You go see American ship. You go see Canadian ship. You go see British ship. Anywhere where you go, they will give you a house, give you a job. Maybe you don't come back to Nigeria again. And Lagos go almost empty. People go park their car. cross. Now, it should be that they go cross, go. You go just see abandoned vehicles for road, abandoned buses, abandoned korope, abandoned. People go, go. So I understand why she don't, because Nigeria don't fail. Like, why I say Nigeria, not because Nigeria is a country fail, but inside Nigeria, doctor, because of negligence and all those stuff, she lose her picking. So I understand why she say she don't want to come back to the country again. So many of us don't want to stay, but we don't get opportunity to run. You understand? Some of us just feel say we don't do old to run technically. That's how we say more. No, we say we don't be to run. No. We don't say, look, we don't too old, we don't manage the thing. But really, now the reality of so many Nigerians be that. My mother-in-law died some years ago, 2 or 3 years ago. They can't go loot now. They say no space, no bed space, everywhere don't full. Say by the time they will get bed space now, February, we can't go for December. It's not that February they will get bed space for her. They go figure appointment to even see her. We get to carry and go Edo State Government Hospital for Benin. Because say one of her daughters self now a doctor for that place. Now I make Lagos no space to treat elderly woman, 75-year-old woman. So now the reality a lot of people they face for this country because they are the office. So we'll see the wish she and her husband the 42 to bear the loss. So, and the investigation may then do and quick so that justice go there. We'll go know who person license they don't suspend, who person they don't punish for the matter. But somebody in Nigeria, they go through so many things, they make them no one stay here. So I'm not surprised for her own. Okay, which other news
1: did
0: there?
1: Mo Abudu did the news. She just turned 62 and she did encourage people, especially women, say may they not let their age limit them from fulfilling their dreams. She told say she started her media career at the age of 40 and she make her first film at the age of 50. She revealed say she launched her Ebony Life Palace for Lagos at 55. Place for 50 at the age of 55 and she carry and go London at the age of 62. She said many people don't see age as a limitation. She talks say it never day too late to pursue their dreams.
0: Exactly.
1: Being say she just clocked for 62 on Friday. And she shared the message why she reflected on top of the different stages of her career and the major milestones where she don't achieve at different ages.
0: Well, I mean, a perfect example of what in Mo Abudu they talk. If you remember Eddie Murphy. Eddie Murphy, when you coming to America in the 80s, what we watch, what would they say at that time? For coming to America, Samuel Jackson would do waka pass.
1: Yes.
0: Samuel Jackson, I'd be the guy. We won't go rob. Where Eddie Murphy and Arsenio Hall. Use their skills, their fight stick fighting skill overpower them. Samuel Jackson and Walker Pass for coming to America at that time. Cuba Gooding, they coming to America. Now Walker Pass. Now in your head, those men they were the movie they back for that salon. They say Kuta. Mm-hmm. Today, Cuba Gooding now Oscar winner. You don't win Oscar. Yes, the highest award any actor win. Yeah, the movie will get the movie. You never win Oscar. Samuel Jackson now is a bigger actor than Eddie Murphy will be the main actor for coming to America. So, not be who, like in the talk for local parlor, not be who call police, they win case. Now, who get money for Nigeria? Now, who get money? And you can't even get money, it's your money if you know who help you. At the end of the day, we say, like, Boabudu don't inspire people now with her 62 years message. It's not that day too late to start. She started her media career at the age of 40. Me, I start my media career at the age of 29. I'll be 29 when I first start radio work, media work. She started out at the age of 40. It's never too late to start. As long as you see they're alive, you see their life. Why not? People go always tell you, say KFC, Kentucky Fried Chicken. That man start KFC at the age of 50 something, almost 60. Today, now see where they end. So, don't let anybody say you're not too old. You get some career where you don't start at this age or you don't feel play ball at 40 something. And 50 something, say you want to be a professional footballer. Uncle, calm down. You cannot be a professional footballer at the age of 50 or 60. Because you want to be the next Lamine Yamal, you know fit. But some careers the way we say age will not be the issue. If you continue, okay. Someone will take one, drop one or two more inside.
1: Well, the last one they say some Nigerian artists who don't buy luxury motor way worth billions for 2026.
0: I don't know why
1: the
0: Burn
1: DJ Burner Boy, Bido, Kiss Daniel Ashake. And they say most of the monies for this motor, 9 billion, they enter.
0: Is that all way like a man who don't say much? Is that a company?
1: 1.6 billion. Ferrari, Prosangue.
0: Ladies and gentlemen, move on. Only three people buy motor for that place. Why I don't say?
1: You don't believe say Kizane buy the
0: motor? I don't believe her.
1: Why?
0: I don't understand.
1: I'm just ask.
0: Rana Madi said if the in not the best way, give her the motor. Saying the for making come outside, go in drive the motor in that street if you get mine. Making come prove saying I ain't get the money. Question mark. Is there anybody question Burna Boy or the video or no Ashake?
1: So
0: I don't understand.
1: So Kirene no reach to
0: 1.something billion naira motor. I remember we'll go break, Joe. When we come back, we'll go do last giddy how far. So many things that happen for Nigeria. It goes here for news and for Lagos, Abuja, everywhere. And we'll go give an gist when I go check mouth inside. Now, they come down to a presidential election for January. So plenty things that happen. We'll give an all those gist when I check mouth inside when we come back from this break. All right.
1: Before we come back from the break, somebody been dropped message for WhatsApp. He said, good afternoon, Gagoli and Chile. Those other presidential aspirants, they are not serious. Uchi from Ibafo. You can't drop voice number. The voice in 1 minute 6 seconds. No fit taker.
0: No, we don't already pass that one for all those presidential aspirants.
1: Okay. No, as you mentioned,
0: and last give the alpha. So if we come back, anybody will drop message, we get to do last give the alpha. We'll go take her. All right. In the meantime, we'll take more music. The song of Abamyeda himself, Fela Anikulapo Kuti, the king of Afrobeats, the originator of Afrobeat. Then they come this next. One of my favorite Fela songs, then be this. This one, a teacher, don't teach me nonsense. Enjoy, I'm on top of the new school station. We carry old school for back, the headquarters of Afrobeats. Our name, the Nigeria FM 102.7. Now, let's give the alpha. They come next after this.

All the wahala, all the problems, all the things we would think say you could do for this world, they start when the teacher, schoolboy and schoolgirl jam together. Who be teacher? I go let you know. Who be teacher?

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Let us face ourselves for Africa. Not the matter of Africa, it's party of my song. Now all the problem of this world, him we they carry.

see the first election. And the second election all in Nigeria. 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

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Just many things. Many of them things I don't sing about. Me I no get it to copy Oyibo style. 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But them not tell I'm say he make mistake. 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And for England, I mean, not fit take over.

0: teacher teaches something, and the students make mistake. 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I support them, they support them, please don't say them teaching get meaning. Different, different meaning, different, different kinds of meaning. That is why I say, that is the reason of my song. That is the concluding of my song. I say, I sing, I beg everyone to join my song. I say, I sing, I beg everyone to join my song. I say, I sing, I beg everyone to join my song.
1: Teacher, teacher, who's rapping a lecture?

0: GKK. All right, the king of Afrobeat, Dime Dada, the originator of Afrobeat, Abami Eda himself, Fela Anikulapo Puti. Dime Dada, that one we did here. So, teacher, don't teach me nonsense. And of course, the headquarters of Afrobeat, the new school station, we carry old school for back. Dime Dada is waiting now for you. We're playing for you, Niger FM 102.7. Okay, 2:53, 9 minute time, Monday, September 14, 2026. You see, they walk, chop. When you they walk, now you they chop. Of course, now the hottest midday show for radio with this. With the first voice, Godwin Arroyo and Lady J. Asampet, one of Niger FM. And time down the show, we go do last giddy. How far? Which one I think? What thing they go on for the country? As it be like this right now, election season don't reach. INEC don't announce the name of. All the people doing the run for election, House of Reps, senators, governors, presidents, everything. So the full season don't day like this. All right. So we're given an opportunity to let us know what you they expect as the coming election. They happen for January like this now. What do they expect? Who you they support? And then you know, just tell us your general feeling about the election. But before them, we'll give them one or two. News, you know, say NCAA and airlines operators, did they get issues? Did you see the headline for up first? They say we pay 54 taxes. 54 tax, and the different kind of tax, and they pay airline operators, they lament. No, it's just four.
1: That's the NCAA, they talk.
0: So Nigerian Civil Aviation Authority, say now only four that they pay, airline operators say they pay 54. Exactly the way where Uber say. The kind of tax that they collect for their hand, both hidden and unhidden. I made them wrong come up for Nigeria. They don't know mockery to say that because train don't do Nigeria. I don't know, they don't put me and that guy for studio one day. I make you feel like a monkey.
1: Okay, well, they say.
0: So, what would y'all read the issue now where they go on between airline operators and Nigerian Civil Aviation Authority?
1: They say fresh disagreement on Shelley between the Nigerian Civil Aviation Authority, NCAA, and the Airline Operators of Nigeria, AON, over amount of taxes, fees, and charges so that they force on top airlines where they operate for inside the country. They say while the NCAA, they insist, say, apart from taxes so that they impose on top each ticket, other charges now cost elements where they associate with aviation operations. AON maintains say airlines they subjected to 54 lines of taxes, fees and charges, many of which don't offload after the various agencies come out from the defunct Federal Civil Aviation Authority, FCAA. NCAA also they express what we say airline operators, then they create the impression say that they charge them heavily, say now 5% per ticket sales charge, they charge them. So NCAA, for instance, don't calculate on top neutral unit of construction where they where just now the base fare and fuel surcharge. They'll then talk for as panelists for the 30th annual conference of the League of Airport and Aviation Correspondents, LAAC, and the theme now towards sustainable aviation industry. That now how they go take balance government revenue demands with sector growth and Shelley for Lagos.
0: You know, so if airline operators they complain now saying that 54 taxes they collect for that, NCAA is saying that 4. There's some money that they pay where they go.
1: I don't know.
0: You understand? Now, they say, and you know, said now they don't say the tax now on the ticket and everything. If you buy ticket where you want to fly, go Abuja, like for instance, from Lagos to Abuja, tax day on the ticket. So as you pay the airline, they put tax inside. The question why they ask now, I say, we where they pay tax from office? You collect your salary, they don't come out tax. You can use your salary, buy ticket to fly, go Abuja, go see your family member, you go see pay tax on that ticket. Is it fair?
1: No, they fair at all.
0: The airline is supposed to charge your normal fare, then you collect the tax from the airline, but they add the tax on top of that they charge people. So everywhere for this now tax left, right, center, especially for an oil producing country, it don't really make sense. So they argue now, NCAA is in at 4, airline operators is in at 54.
1: Well, make I ask Monty. See, after they read Article State said like 54 taxes on top of each ticket, you can't ask the operator, say, you call the head of commercial, if you verify for me, I get a ticket of 114,000. How much now the charge? Now they can start to calculate. Say, on top of that ticket, FIRS will charge 7.5%. If they fly from Bay Cotney,
0: By Cotney,
1: MM2, you go pay 7K. If they fly from
0: GAT, you pay 2.5% as a passenger tax. And then you pay 5% on NCAA, which is 4 basic
1: on top of the ticket. Every other tax where you they refer to now, your cost elements where they come from aviation.
0: So NCAA, they collect 4%. Or aviation, whatever, they collect their own. So, but the impression is that the industry tax them operators so heavily. But the 5% of NCAA, for example, is calculated as a neutral. The point be say, that's like the Uber or when they say that they collect another 7.5% hidden tax where people they pay on the fare, where they don't even know about. So at the end of the day, corner money, they plenty for this country. Corner money that they collect from different places where people don't even know about. You know, so airline people know we just come and say that 54 tax that they collect from their hand. And then the state where the place they operate, they collect this charge, collect that charge, state government tax, federal government charge, and all those things. Tax and all this, then they want to finish it for this country. That's why different businesses they complain up and down, left, right, center, up and down. But that one, another one, Jerry, more we talk about another fuel price now, don't rise to 1,400 according to waiting day for inside newspaper. So, fuel price don't rise. They say it don't deepen pressure on homes and businesses. According to report today for inside Vanguard now, they say the increase in international crude oil prices from above $100 per barrel, they push up petrol price across Nigeria. With the major marketers on the raise pump price and creating fresh pressure on transporters, commuters, households, and businesses, MRS Village Station don't increase their petrol price according to this report from Vanguard from 1.4 to 1.3. It represents 100 or 7.7% increase in Lagos and in the environment. Similarly, the filling station operating where LNPC operates don't raise their pump price from 1,375 to 1,375. They just some independent market that don't increase their price to 144 from 1,360. My question then I say, fuel, and this one I want more to talk for Lasgidi Alpha, right? Fuel, international crude oil they increase for international market. Crude oil don't increase. Why if crude oil they increase for international market because America and Iran they fight war? Why would they buy more expensive fuel? Yeah, I don't understand. We get crude oil here. We get local refinery, which is Dangote refinery here, right? So if Dangote buy crude oil from Nigeria here, they give her from here. He refined them from Nigeria here. Give her to Nigerians where they here to use for their fuel. Why would they pay more? And they talk ask like a normal everyday layman with no really no book. Because it don't make sense to me. They say rice don't cost for market international market too. Because of that one, yeah, Latin rice for a shop will go increase. Yeah, Latin they collect a rice from Lady J farm waiting for Abeokuta. Abi? If they cook up for a farm in shop there. So why international price affect the right? You said now that example why they, I don't know, but more we take to killing you, Sha. Well, we don't take short story, we don't break for Nigeria and outside the country. When we come back, we will continue for this matter. Now we will discuss for Lasgidi Alpha. All right. In the meantime, fired already. Latin like, killing you is the comment. No touch your dad. Now 102.7 Nigeria FM today.
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3: 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I good afternoon. Good afternoon. My name is Asai Babawale, and I don't believe in a tinkling news social study with the trend right now. For inside the local news, the Federal High Court for Abuja don't move the case against former Senate President David Mark and former Osun State Governor Ralph Aregbesola to September 28. The court they challenge the leadership of both men for ADC. For other news, the release of INEC final list don't cause fresh disagreements as some candidates will not find their names for the list and rival parties group. They don't challenge the decision and they don't ask the commission to explain why their names no dey for the list. For inside the foreign news, China don't deny say it give Iran information about US military base before Iran attack them. US talk say the attack killed some American soldiers, but China insists say it no provide Iran with any information to help them with the attack. And for the sport news, Nigeria U20 women, the Falconets, don't qualify for the next round of the FIFA U20 Women World Cup after they beat New Caledonia 10-1 for their final game. Now they go face England on Thursday. And for entertainment news, Real Wife Pekin don't apologize after Timaya career for stage. She talks say this incident not cause small wahala and even her husband they vex for her. And she talks say many people not vex for what she do during the performance. And now the gist where I come bring on her side with this. One more story they come on her side, but before then, workshop with the first voice, Godwin Arubayo and Lady J still they go on. Make her get better.

0: petrol they go up for Nigeria. My question is, say, did they sell something on the international market? Is it expensive? Now, as it is expensive, the Nigerian government going to make more money because as with the export crude they sell to other countries for abroad, we will collect more money because at the price they improve for international market, now Nigerian government they sell to make money. So, as the raw material we get, we crude, they expensive for international market. It means if anybody want buy off our hand, we will say, the general price now $100, so pay $100, so we go pay the millions of barrels of fuel what would they sell go abroad. Now in dollars, the high money would they collect, Nigeria they make more money. My question, I say, why BCS would they sell crude expensive go abroad? Crude where we get for here, natural resources, so would they buy more expensive for a year? When the refinery, we're supposed to refine up, that would the refinery, then Nigeria, the crude oil, then Nigeria, the transportation from Nigeria to Nigeria. So they go move the crude from Nigeria to Dangote to Nigeria, with the Dangote refinery. Then they go move the finished product of fuel from there to inside back to the country to sell. China, the one with Dangote, they go buy for internationally at $100 per barrel. Come back, they refine, I make a cost, or I don't understand, because natural common sense, they tell me, say, if crude oil expensive for international market, it's supposed to favor Nigeria in two ways. One, the one where they sell, go abroad, you go make more money as a government. Two, citizens already there here, we get the oil here. So give out to refinery within our country, refiner here, everything that within here, price supposed to come down. Why they go up? Nah, I don't talk like a layman way they out there. I bet anybody will get information. If he explain why it be like that, because me no understand, they confused. I don't give example. Paye they sell food for shop. She they sell rice and beans. They can say people they export rice and beans, then they buy them with more money for dollars abroad. So if people they export rice and they make more money, but Paye they buy our own rice from Mama Yabo farm for Nigeria here. Then Mama Yabo will come and say, okay, because they sell rice go abroad for $100. Meta you come buy with the $100, it don't make sense. Abi? Paye they buy rice for Nigeria here, they cook them for Nigeria here. Why you go call expensive? Increase the price on them because when the rice over they carry go abroad, it costs too. So now I don't understand. But madam, now here they buy the rice where they give us to cook for you. So I don't understand. May somebody explain, I beg. 08100130349. Pick that call. Hello. Hello. Yeah, good afternoon. Your line they break. Who be this?
1: Okay, there.
0: Your line they break. I know if you follow you talk, your line they break. You're not clear. You're gonna need to try back again. Your line no clear. 08100130349. Rain the four. Everywhere don't dark for studio. Yeah, they see outside, that's outside dark. 08100130349. Hello.
2: Hello.
3: Quizzes.
0: Who be this?
1: Hello?
0: I bet come over your radio day. Come over your radio day.
1: Hello, can you hear me now?
0: Wait. If your radio, you don't come off where your radio day.
1: I don't off the radio.
0: And they hear you now. What will be your name? Where they call from?
1: My name is Leonard. They call from Europe like this. Europe for AGA.
0: Leonard, what's in your mind?
1: I want to talk about this fuel increment. The chemistry is what I don't understand. Though. We get material here. Things they go up. And we get them. They follow people and not get them. They pay, even they pay higher than them. The only explanation I have for that thing is that our leaders don't motivate the country. All this money they borrow up and down, borrow this, borrow that, borrow that. So maybe they've had an agreement because most of all these petrol resources may not be our own again. We are just by name our own, but in reality, not our own. So we have to follow their bid. That's what me, I feel. But somebody that has a better explanation can let us know. Thank you very much.
0: All right, all right. According to what this guy they talk, maybe the crude oil waiting for Niger Delta, don't be getting that. So now you bought all the crew. It's possible because the best away with the whole self. I say like, I bet up that call now. Ha. I say the best away, the amount of crew that they don't even promise people what with the whole best to. Say they go use crew to pay. So you need to even the thing, say maybe they will even get the oil. Maybe not make and the cost. I beg anybody we know all these things, explain to us. But we know why. I beg. Good afternoon, God God be our mother and the day. My take on this election matter be say
4: electoral system of this country, Nigeria, is a failed country for real. My own opinion, I don't see any other strong political party than APC for this election. I feel every other party is just wasting their time. Now God will help us for this remaining 4 years.

0: You guys should have a nice day. James from Apapa.
1: Okay, someone will take another message.
0: Oga Godwin, all on this crude oil matter, if them explain Nigeria to you and you understand, corruption too much, Oyibo go call them profiteering. Them just, they use us, they cash out. Richard. Voice note, 51 seconds.
2: Good afternoon, Mr. Godwin and Lady J. Mr. Godwin, what the weather for this Nigeria be saying, to be frank with you, sometimes I love you, baby. I love you, baby, but we cannot reason like this when we speak for Nigeria, because Nigeria, sometimes we don't feel and say we need to carry chairs down with it to move the umbrella at the bus, and then we'll be able to control this Nigeria. They could add the waiting to happen, because we don't really understand. As we ask as a layman, we may explain to you, and so we say we try to understand, because everything might confuse us. Talk about how they take the tax for the collect money. The problem is that the money where Nigeria and where they collect from outside the truck, when they give the other government account, pass money, tomorrow they borrow money, pass money where government they make. Everything don't tire us for this country. Why government go they run this country like this? Why do they run this country like this? I beg, if you don't talk with in their mind now, they want me to talk about us. No, now just leave us, I beg.
3: Don't move, we go explain tire. Let people come explain. You know, in Nigeria, we go explain tire. People who come in don't make bad, sad money. I want to know who will collect the money for their house for heaven. There's people that's waiting for 2 gates for heaven to collect money. I want to know where they want to carry the money to. Show him let's come.
4: Oga Godwin, I greet you. Apart from what you talk, another mystery too is, why can't this government sell our crude in Naira? Why don't you sell them in Naira? Since they are exporting, don't you think that selling our crude in Naira go boost the level of the Naira? I don't know whether me, I don't understand the economy to be this grammar, but I feel, because now part of what you make dollar strong as it takes strong. They are selling crude in dollar they strong. You get crude, why you not sell your own crude in Naira? Anybody will want come buy crude, will want export crude too. Go look for Naira, come buy up. The Naira go stronger. I don't know whether I don't understand the whole common sense again. Okay, for my good afternoon.
1: This is where you talk supposed to make sense. You understand? And to me, it makes sense. But you know, Nigeria belongs to OPEC, Organization of Petroleum Exporting Countries. An OPEC get agreement. I thought it was part of the agreement and said they're going to use dollars, the common. Now, you know, if you come up for agreement, all of us are not mixed. All of us, people where they OPEC, Saudi Arabia, Nigeria, Russia, Angola, all those countries where they import. Where they export plenty crude oil, that's why they go say, when I get on a portion, when I suppose export. When I suppose, that's why they touch in Nigeria and then they meet their portion of what you would suppose. Say, what would they export? Don't even reach the amount of barrels per day. So maybe they don't get agreement when they decide to see the amount of money they will take, see the kind of money they will take, they draw in dollars. And so maybe now make will not get choice than to draw like that. But what we say, sell what you want to sell, I don't mind. But you get a restaurant, your children go, they complain, say, they won't eat. Then the sales guy go say, ah, okay. Meat now, let's say the goat meat before now 300. You can't sell goat meat for visitors 600. Then your pikin can't there, can't eat, can't pay for the goat. So, no, your mommy said meat don't cost now 300. I don't understand. But mommy, now we they run the goat now from our cup, now we they farm the goats now.
0: Farm the goat, I mean, rear the goat.
1: Now we they rear the goat now, see the same thing, goat farming. You understand? Now we they rear the goat now. So, and the goat, the price when they buy the goat for house never change. But now they sell and go abroad. So because Oyibo, they come buy goats now, 2 million per one goat. But meanwhile, for your backyard, you they sell them, like they buy them 1 million. But because you see, they sell the meat according to Oyibo, it don't make sense now. So maybe they don't agree with OPEC. Say, see how much we go take, they do crude. How much we go sell them? Because they share every country, get the quantity of crude that they need to be sell per day. And Nigeria don't meet our quota. You know, so what we go break? When we come back, we'll take more messages. 0810013-0349 in case they wonder where you could take send message for WhatsApp or voice note. Let us know what you think about this issue of fuel don't increase again for pump. They say because international market crude oil don't pass $100 per barrel, but we get crude oil for Nigeria. Why fuel they go up here? We get Dangote refinery here. Why fuel they go up? I don't know. We'll come back. Samankwe by Ricardo Banks and they come next. Enjoy.

myself. 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

0: Yeah.
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0: Knock me off my feet. The official song of Plantation Boys, when they see it together, Two Face, Face and Blackface, those days, from the one and only album where they drop Plantation Boys, one of the songs within is, and I be that one, Knock Me Off. And of course, we sure say you enjoy, and like we enjoy to give unto you for here, Niger FM 102.7, 322. That be the time, Monday, September 14, 2026. Workshop night day with Gordon and the DJ, Monday edition this brand new week, and with the Dulas Giddy Alpha. But you want to let us know what you want to think about the facts and say, because this is not the go up for international market, crude oil is not the go up for international market, and then so over $100 per barrel. So, five and Nigeria don't increase to like 1,004 for petrol station now. Why waiting? We get in abundance and we get refinery for Nigeria here. Yeah, we see they pay more because they go up for abroad. Make somebody explain to us. We don't say if you want to send message, may no pass. 30 seconds, maximum 45 seconds. Don't have an hour, they send almost 2 minutes message. What do you want more to do with the message now? More play the message. Right? If not, be saying they explain what thing they happen with the weather. We just, because 30 seconds, 45 seconds, put your thoughts together, but on a message to the law, more will take some messages. 0810013 0349.
1: My own says on this is very simple. You know, in this country, if there's not any other way these people are getting something, they will definitely look for a way. Because I can't see the reason why that we Nigerians, we get the old resources, we have the old raw materials that we needed to refine our here still. Our government see the talk which will not make sense. I don't know whether you get me.
0: Now the same thing they talk. So nobody say they explain why. Same question, what would they ask? Say, yeah, I mean if you talk this in 30 seconds or 45 seconds, this one almost 2 minutes, it's too much. I'm going to take another one. Now the same thing you don't talk basically.
2: Hello, Mr. Godfina, the DJ. Now most of you are from it. You see, Mr. Godfina, the problem of Nigeria is on this fuel increase matter. You see, our greedy politicians, they prefer to sell the crude oil to the outsider, to the international world, because of their greed, because of the more money they want to make. They prefer to see Nigerians going to go and buy the crude oil again outside and bring it like Dangote for a refinery. That they prefer Dangote to go and buy it outside and come and refine it in Nigeria than for them to sell it to Dangote directly. That is where the problem is. Our politicians, they are too greedy. That is the simple truth. They will not get the title.
3: Good evening. So, you know, the Labour Congress for this nation again. So that I don't tell those people that three game mark for this nation. Those are at least those top men. When you come at legislation, at least government will listen. So, first, this our this Tinubu regime. Everybody they fear. I don't know why. To talk now, the wahala. No, go better do.
4: Skeletor, as a leader, well, what do you expect? Oga Godwin, they ask you. Oga Godwin, you don't into media. Please help me check this thing. Just help me Google brass. I know where that brass is. This is where they tell us that they bring crude oil from outside country and I lie. Because I don't work there. That brass, what they tell you, just say you don't media. May no come be say I just they talk anyhow. Just check that brass. Nobody they bring crude from outside country come and I lie. But because of say the structure, they don't set them up like that. So anything where they tell us they believe them. I don't work there. If you know, understand it, please, maybe come here and explain more to you as that place be. So nobody can import crude from anywhere. So now, so the thing be. So when you have a tax collector as a leader, now so it be, now tax everywhere. Okay? I tell you, say, I go on public toilet for Aswani. They collect 100 naira before, for 100, enter 200, come they collect 300. When I ask them, they say they pay tax. For Aswani, here, if you go to Tuesday market, anybody know Aswani, put me. I would check from ever.
0: They pay tax to Kaka.
5: Wow. Good afternoon, ladies, man. Auntie Lady J, I see you too. Nigeria supposed day comedy, Netflix comedy, or Lamy.
0: Olamikosi.
5: Olamikosi from Alakuko.
0: Where would they...
5: more messages, though.
0: Well, if you want to send message, your number is 08100130349. 08100130349. What would you talk about? Crude oil for international market don't pass $100 per barrel. That makes fuel increase for Nigeria. The question now, why? Since we get crude oil here, we get refinery. At least Dangote refinery, they work. Why we say product today the country and refinery the country? See, they make fuel they increase. They mean that we get the crude oil by ourselves. So why they increase? Because price they increase. That I bet somebody explain that to us. Now, what do someone react to me that? More will take another voice note. If your voice note too long, if we don't hear what we don't hear, this one still you go stop her.
6: For instance, now you know all those manufacturing products when the imports from China now for different price. Are you telling me that is it the same amount where we in Nigeria we go China go import from to come our country? Bam! Is it the same price they are going to sell it to their own China citizen people also? Because people will use it in that way. Because anybody where they under OPEC now, they are saying a slave we deal. When we say we go there under one organization in the world, because of say we sell oil, maybe they are papa oil. Now one country go they determine our price. Now one country go determine what they go use buy the oil. We see under slave, we get something now. It be like say nobody we get them. Nobody we get them. Now all those OPEC people now then get the oil. Because they shout, they make noise for here. Because even though Nigerian refinery reserve they work now still the same price, right? Still the same dollar price. Now they go see they use to buy food oil, when they go use to produce in Nigeria refinery. Because now the foundation that they lay down. Thank you. Fire.
1: Good afternoon, Oga Godwin. Waiting me asking for this crude oil, fuel, everything we say because they go up, they go up. Now no believe in Nigeria get them. We say they don't sell them. Why is it I will get something? The thing will see the cost again. I know, I just imagine. And the thing come down, this is our motor people, we say they carry motor. The same thing we say they go. Now same money, now they go see they collect the thing come down. So this Nigeria I don't turn upside down, they go just help us. Now you got go help us. You got us help us.
5: God go help us.
0: All right, so now the matter more will go take more music, drink some water and all that. Okay. Anybody who wants to react, if you send a message for WhatsApp 08100130349 and let us understand. Maybe we'll understand the mathematics we will not understand. We get crude for the country, we get refinery here, and then from Nigeria to Nigeria, crude for Nigeria to refinery for Nigeria. Fuel and finished product, fuel, kerosene, diesel, back to Nigeria. And yet, price of fuel, they increase. I don't understand. The mathematics is not mathematics for me, but...
5: The math is not
0: anybody, the math. If you explain, I'll be explaining to us, all
5: the
0: right?
5: The math is not the math.
0: In the meantime, we'll go play more music, okay? In the air by the whole world, and they come next. You know, today the lineup, plus Paul Play Dairo, all of them for you to enjoy right here. Top the headquarters of Afrobeat, I'm in Nigeria, if you're 102.7. By 4 o'clock, a Monday edition of Gragra Express, Nollywood Monday edition, they come. Some are not TV good day here. Watch out for that one.

Start their soccer pastor. Now, Fana, now, I buy an uncle. I know what I'm down for. Obedient factor. Now, my monk soon forget needle. Man, I'm a go Cairo. We live with a silo. Put off a good final. A baby had dino. Us not very fine. Seems like not high for a looking face. It's why who's your guy? Caspiro. Standard. I meet at the answer. Man, you have a lamp. We take a bouncer. Can it a cyber? A bacon on a cyber. Go take brand new laboratory wear with carbon fiber. Shoot yourself from over Sunday. Look at them. Fitness of when one day you know about Kagasu, but the Mono be busy with it to a man to build. Talk about CPA, put a money in Bukareno. What about the valley? But man, what a hatch. My son, I'm not in the corner, the point is I. We buga bali kamen ne lina kikali Debi mwene ko ma li fan nese bukati Mba ne kongo li fan nege bukati 180 wa po topo Ferrari Papa En wara pet ma ne mwen popi kashali Trade me a little money for my 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I don't know how to get. You know, you know, you could be. If you're able to get, if you're able to get, you can't get. You can't get. You can't get. You can't get. You can't get. You can't get. You can't get. You can't get. You can't get. You can't get. If you know they pay, and I'm up and get. That's money. You can't get. You can't get. You can't get. You can't get. You can't get. You can't get. You can't get. You can't get. Then they come one day, go below cooking. Okay, but I'll wine. I said, boy, I get it. They took me to Billy. What else? Tell me what the thing is. And I'm 1 minute. Had the cold and chilly. Send a note if you see me. I'm gonna have to put it. One day, my way. First. Third, dear soccer pastor. My partner, number one. I buy a number. I know what I stand for. Obesity factor. Ibulichi goes up. Boy, if I'm going in also.

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1: 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Fly boy, super what? She dey feel me, now what? See what she's offering, no be synagogue. Came to the show, she had they perform. I did. Me, I just they go on my wife below. Coco below, then they call my phone. Maybe go party. I say big party, he say that kind party. I know waste time I wear Balenci, no my deal, yo, me I like where they get plenty. Body break better, Sandra Benedict, her big performer, big bass number, big ba- Mama say, mama saw my cosa, be super, super duper, super duper, small, oompa loompa, she wanna Billy Wonka, be super, super duper,
0: James Bobo, James Bobo, the Jack and the Berry, the Sweet Daddy. 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
2: Yeah, they feel my bed for overseas. 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
0: Fresh Prince, so you're not in matter.
1: Me a just go on my wife below, Coco below, then they call my phone, maybe go party. 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
0: Mm-hmm.

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1: Yeah, man.
2: Don't get it twisted. Love is a beautiful thing. It's Don Jazzy again.
1: Ha! I'm the man. Oscar, let me to make a first call. When the Coco Master fall in love. You don't say what I don't pass can. Hey!

0: Connie, sir.
1: Yeah, don't be shy.
0: Run.
1: Kill the monster, y'all.

0: Maza. 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
1: Keep on.
0: I want more, make me pop now. 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I want more influencer. 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
1: I want Gen Z, want Gen Z me. 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I want more Gucci Gucci, trap lingerie, the Richie Richie. I want more USA.
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1: Oh yeah, I want more Pablo. 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I want more Wati Mago. 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

0: Dora, I believe crazy. What's up? I'm on TV. Rock, rock, express, get the ODD. We had this straight for the finish, like Zoom. It's your son, it's your mind. Don't explode, give me room. I'm not alone, like that with the 007. Right here on Grand Rock Express, they drop like 9-11. On your mic, get sex, we don't move. Better stay close to your set, cause your speaker phone starts to the boom. We be the best, I will take you to the next level. First, 4 to 10, Monday to Friday, now then it is set. I did my own, so make you day or late. Friday, 5 care about stepping up the game. From Nollywood to the government seat. Superpower club, bag, I bring it where you come meet you for streets. Osam, I know TV, Grand Grand Express, we got the ODD. And they wonder how we take them, make the table the town. Cause the fire see they burn, on, run.
1: This not Grand Grand Express, with Osam, I know TV.
0: 30!

All right, that one, Amaka, our guy, that are two Baba. I look like we don't have the very, very, very two Baba 90 for inside that matter. Two Baba give us better music. He called that one Amaka, a feature Peruzzi. Sometimes I'm gonna wonder, see this Peruzzi self. We don't see what we hear from him. Where really he, nah, because that time with Peruzzi and I can't say now. That time with Peruzzi and the Davido. You know, they did together and they remember one new guy where you're like in this is Murphy so. They're gonna roll, they're gonna roll. All the Davido, all the Peruzzi, all the everybody. Everybody crazy on this social media. We're gonna roll. Okay, maybe for the loss, that one and that's what they think as it be, but maybe for the loss, you know. So, but thinking about all this matter, they don't really read. It's been readed. While they talk to that, the disappointment will only come out from everywhere right now for inside Nigeria. To be very honest, I'm not gonna lie, you it don't reach my neck, it don't reach bone. I don't say one apple. In case you don't wonder before we enter into our personalities, we'll talk about over the weekend, but we're gonna just introduce ourselves. First and foremost, we'll introduce the day of the week. Today on Monday, we're gonna have Nollywood Monday inside Gregory Express. Today on September 14th, of course, that's the 14th day of September. We don't fly just now, which day we see number 1st of September, yeah. 2026, 12 minutes, 4 p.m. My name. Now, Osam, you know who I am, and of course, OTB, we're there for inside the studio for your guys. Nigeria FM 102.7, that's something they're very, very important. Now, we're radio, and of course, that the headquarters of Afrobeats. It's on radio, mama. It's on radio. Oh, God. Yeah, that music, go don't say don't be. And the time when they don't say don't read, Gotti, when they don't say don't read. You're black, the song with me and Mr. 2K sing, where I say $3.50. Even myself, as I did, I'm ashamed. And the shame to listen to song with me, I do. Well, the shanty says $3.50. Hey, God, if we complain that I say $3.50, and I will the dollar be 1,400, so like this. What the person want you to kill yourself? It don't radio, mama. It don't radio. Over the weekend, matter, I would have busted the tell like this. I don't go lie, so many.

0: and it is for those of you who want to buy IPO for refinery, go ahead. I wish you luck. Everybody got there. You hold the bar. You're 5B. Bye. Made for the loss. Everybody got the, shook head for the matter since I said that refinery. And now this refinery matter. Now I won't talk so. Based on say everybody is over the weekend matter. Everybody got the boss out. That's okay. EW. What happened? I said they do what they call an IPO and all those kind of levels. Meanwhile, inside the same weekend, because now today this IPO matter starts September 14th. Inside the same weekend, between that Friday, over the weekend, bro. That price of fuel enter like 1,400. I'm a joke. So places they do, they put the light. They put the light for their sideboard. That is, if you want back, come buy. 1,370, 1,390, 1,395, 1,400. If you go buy me, buy. Now they tell everybody now. Let me say, you don't read. Personally, now, no lie, I'll see copy my own. 15,000 naira. I know they would have done 20,000 like I did before. At least 20,000 naira I go buy on Monday. Maybe on Wednesday I'll buy 20,000. 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Ah! You rather do what you want to. But bro, what beside if they come up from Mika Ikeja, you say they come island without 10 liters. Then what beside if they come up from that same island, they come back to the Ikeja with that same 10 liters. I don't say you don't buy. But nowhere you go, I can't enter. My weekend not to go far like that, although I just do small advocacy for further road safety for with drivers where they drive in here for what they call that in here for park, yeah, motor park. You're on that one. And I take better half of my Saturday. I say, man, just go do that advocacy matter. I come up and go sleep. Yesterday, I go at the ass, and for night, I wash thing, sleep later this morning because I don't read.
1: You know what, big brother?
0: What to that?
1: Big Brother Eviction Show.
0: Oh, they're the one.
1: Wow. That's what the matter don't read. Oh, you, big brother, not what.
0: And then they talk out from the beginning. He don't read you, mama. He don't read you.
1: But on a more serious note, my name is OTB and welcome to the show. On a more serious note, things not just day okay.
0: Oh.
1: If you hear the way my voice be, you don't know, say, man, things not day alright. You know, there are a lot of things happening that will make you just make you the fear for your own self. Okay, if I buy 15,000 naira for it today, that's 15,000 what you talk. So, would it be the can I? Is it sustainable? Can I begin to really buy fuel like this every other now? Every other day?
0: Not every other, not every day.
1: Yeah?
0: Not every day. Is it, you cannot buy 15,000 naira for it today, but you come this office or you go do one show for this thing, then come back. You come back. Then what is that to do? That's it for it. No, now. No, now
1: you're not fit.
0: He don't read you, mama.
1: You're not good.
0: He don't read you.
1: You're not good fit. It's a very crazy situation.
0: As of now, it's a very crazy situation.
1: Ah no, it's a very crazy.
0: I'm not gonna lie, you.
1: Things have. They need to look into this matter and see.
0: You know, say that's why article they talk. Say that's why article they talk. Say he won't bring back well subsidy. My old guy said no. This. The other day, I been asked question. Number two, tell what I talking about. They say no, it will not. When he don't touch you, you gonna know, say that first subsidy, the guy has a thing, they do something for us that year. Because we know they know. Because even the first subsidy, they come out and we know they know. First subsidy, they. We know they know. We don't know where the money they come, they go. Where the money they come, they keep them. We just did, they say, okay, first subsidy, then they sell for it by about 250 naira. Even as it is, they sell for it for 250 naira. Now people will prove anybody will be that first subsidy, come back. I'm telling you, the way they already now. This is what I'm saying, come on, politics. The thing we say, we need to remove ourselves from that body level. I don't know why people they call. What do people they call? People hear the call.
1: You know, maybe they give me
0: water. You know that, sir.
1: Maybe not
0: about the weekend. You know that, sir. I'm about that call. Zero, we got many over the weekend. 081-0013-0349. That means you're over the weekend on your own life like this, so you just do.
1: Over the weekend, I just do the entire Lagos. Okay. Over the weekend, at the Abuja.
0: Okay.
1: In fact, the Abuja is that come back.
0: No, so there. Hello.
2: Hello, about Asawo TV.
0: Yeah. Yeah. This one, you persistently they call us. Come and say something. They use a shop.
1: Something miss.
2: Allah see now. The country making the shake. Allah, I said to God. Hello,
0: I would hear you.
2: Hey, see, wait till I see for this matter. Fair, now you see, like me now, I don't park my motor now for a long time. I need to buy like 5 meters, the Saturday, the one man finish.
1: I don't know what to do for this country.
2: I'm going to buy the back fair before. Anybody when no say go do, when Nigeria go do all right, may enter, whether Atiku or be whatever. Anybody when go do, when go do okay, make a letter enter. That's my problem. About Sam, I better pay that this meeting for me. Letter my dog head.
0: He don't read you, mama. He don't read you. I don't want to go look for the song. We're going to put that old song that time. Of course, we got to the Apple. That fuel adjustment prices don't go up to about 1,395 liter because of the new price adjustment. Even following this matter, we say, when they look and say, oh, if this price they go up like this, we will buy IPO. I don't support anybody, anything with the Apple right now. If I don't do our work for us, we don't go support you. You understand? And of course, as it be, we get many people that talk say they don't get land transport policy with future the economy. We wait for that one may come in and wait till they call the year again. Say Plateau State Governor Caleb Mutfwa can still leave the People Democratic Party, can join all progressive Congress. That's APC. And the one that say, I just said Plateau State now APC State before. You know, that last minute guy. And of course, people say they lobby for the matter. And because a political party is not beginning to follow internally displaced persons, IDPs, as security concerns, don't they grow ahead of 2027? You know, that one, 90 for the matter. But it still gets a kind of gist where I could talk, but maybe later it will be question and answer question because I don't know how this matter take come out. I think that NAFDAC, they actually they do all this one thing of registration of the matter. What did they actually surprise me for the NAFDAC? Oh, maybe I feel them for another day, but I just want to tell you like over the weekend so that we think of how we take us around. They actually come and talk, say, well, see all this such alcohol, whether they banned. So, this such alcohol, whether they banned. So, say, now they cause banditry. I said, what did they happen? They say they aid banditry. I don't understand. So, as in the minister people call they do the sashia corner now bandit they get for mind. I mean I don't understand because now waiting they come out and the spokesperson talk for the NAFDAC matter says yo this thing with the person won't confiscate and we won't stop it. They say sashia alcohol for outside. Say they'll be in the aid to banditry. That's a bumps. You know, ask to say you tell me say the aid to motor accident, you know, based on just like I talk, say this weekend, so we go do advocacy for FROSC, as a special marshal, as we go there, we run out. All these things come in, not be NAFDAC, based on what they cause accident. When driver don't, it don't pass. Yes, it don't pass. You know, because they get what they do. And most of these drivers, because they're commercial drivers, park now we go. All these people, they sell those perfume materials for inside the drivers, I mean, the garage. Driver just carry the drugs, they perfume. They don't add those ones, come, they don't come and see it's a bandit matter. Nah, it cause. But it's not even supposed to enter inside the matter at all. I got the wonder, say, why they able to yarn all this matter like this? That one and NAFDAC, you know. And of course, we still look at another one. I said one suspected military bomb killed about 7 vigilantes and injured about 8 other people for Niger. I've been at this thing. So I don't know. They said the thing just come that just bomb. Tiam from inside plane. It's a by mistake something. They not come and kill them. Now they look for inside the matter. Now, for another platform inside the entertainment level, I don't know that you hear on my OTV say TikTok don't actually claim Qatar FA 5.6 million TikTok account. You hear that one? They don't know whether now the report, we pay like the report since, but that one not T. But the way they record, they bring the news, come and say TikTok claim Qatar FA 5.6 million TikTok account. So before. Now, the Bidoffer claim before said about 3.5. So, that be when the guy bust back, the guy called Joel, that one, he called it by 5.6 million and all that. So, all this now, the things where we just say sharply, it just happened over the weekend, and of course, and all that. Then you still get other two other things apart from this NAFDAC own where I talked just now. It got two other things. Why don't say happen inside this week? I'm going to be saying a very good topic. I'm not going to lie. We'll go try to discuss. I don't know whether we'll push them enter inside today or we'll push them enter inside tomorrow. But if we see chance to talk this talk, we'll talk them. Number one, we say federal government, your open eye. Over the weekend, they talk say they want to give free 100 MB to students where it say they did for university and upper secondary school. May the yours give them for their phone free of charge. Now that one get your own intricate detail, but I also might give you that headline. Say federal government talks they will give 300 megabytes to students, university students, so they don't calculate, and then what they call the secondary school SS students, where they don't calculate, so they'll give every day that they give them. Say today you collect, tomorrow you collect, next tomorrow you collect, you can hear. But there's something inside. They'll be saying, maybe we will talk, just finish. I also want to tell you what happened over the weekend. Then another one, we call the enter me now. We'll be saying, oh, that just will go just for a year over the weekend. And they call carry the talk. See, every single NPC, them will not be saying that the whole petroleum people, the NPC, your boss are to this issue. Say, we won't begin to do other, you know, you remember those when they watch for film. They say they want to do self service petrol station. That means you enter petrol station, you carry your card, you go put on, now you go command the nozzle, you go sugar for your fuel, you're going to go.
1: Lighter.
0: Wait, you don't need to ask the question. Eh? Come say, now, wait. For a door high. You just say, we're not going to use stick to scatter, do this thing, because, no, we're water for film. And they say, ah, when this thing will come, Nigeria? Okay, man, no lie. We'll be the watch ATM, where they shook ATM. See money they come up with that machine, that's how we small. See money they come up with that machine, that's how we do for this. Then we call the watch, they call the user, what they call them, mobile phone. If they talk for the only phone, cellular phone. So then, and they look and say, hey, this thing go pay attention, Nigeria, this. Then, even this same card, say they call put them for POS, that time.
1: We will swipe up.
0: Just swipe them.
1: Maybe you go like a restaurant. You not carry cash.
0: You don't carry card. Card just go swipe out. Hey God, that is the boss. We see what we do. The company, the matter, console. So not be saying me, I know they for all this and advancement and whatever. But this fuel where the NPC don't talk to, they won't do first 70 nationwide. I said 70 too small, huh? Say all the other ones. That is new ones. So all the other ones where they, all the other ones where they, what they won't do with them. Say the one. Turn them to gas, solar, I mean charging of electric vehicle. Say, but all those one will be petrol, that they'll do plenty. They'll come say you will want by carry your ATM, you put out there, press the amount of fuel you want by, carry the nozzle by yourself, open your fuel tank, sugar inside your pump. Where finish you. I say, well, it's not a bad idea. But you get on that way in the back. Well, for like add join. Based on the matter, but I don't want to release all those things now. So we get what we go fit talk. If we go fit talk on tomorrow, we fit talk on today. If we get chance, that one at this self-service petrol station where NPC the one will come out, they will get 300 megabytes for all students every day. And of course, we still get the NAFDAC we talk say such a alcohol in the aid banditry. Matters for grand. Matters for grab. But the way the pay me pass, that is fair. Yes, that is fair. Right now, it's not red. So, make it for no loss, make it for no cost. We just enter small, market, yes. When we enter inside the market, we go come back, we'll give you many things for inside the matter. But not the market will enter, the music will go please. And of course, when we play the music, we'll go enjoy our where. Okay, but we use a more just enter. Brethren, we need to pray. I give you cultural praise, Casey.

0: with your name. You will never share your glory with anyone. You will never share your glory with anybody. Almighty God, that is your name.
1: You are the Lord, that is your name. You will never share your glory with anyone. You will never share your glory with anybody. Almighty God,
0: that is your name. Even Jehovah, that is your name. Oh, you will never share your glory with any man. You will never share your glory with anybody. Almighty God.

0: Hey, my people, I don't be correcting for you. 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
5: And the key is

Oh, and I mean, for the last play for the first quarter, yes, so really don't do me that now. What do they call them now? Lindy Olana give us that one way for the loss. And of course, 45 minutes and up past 4 o'clock. Another 15 minutes from now, with the Boston enter inside, waiting everybody to always they wait for on Monday and Wednesday. Now I'm missing a tear rubber. Latest jams, we don't bust out for inside in Nigerian Music Kingdom. We get Striker, we get Andy Fash, we get Ilbis and Suspect. We'll be new song, we get Benedicta, and so many, many people will be sitting on come out for inside this level. For Lade, for Grand, Young Joseph, another year, there are plenty. We'll give you, remove the man, come out to Adewale and Yuba, everybody day for Grand to give you what they have for inside the tier. But this one I'll be saying that the latest jam should not bust out as it is hot. Of course, that one by 5 o'clock, now we'll give you that one. Because today, now Monday, Nollywood Monday, as it is hot. I must forget, say yes, today on the matter of say yes over the weekend, we don't tell you so many things about as it be Lagos itself, don't they do the second phase of a polio vaccination drive for children, and that's what the matter they be. And police and even at better arrest suspect with a link to major Microsoft 365 cyber attacks. You go fear for the matter. Say many things on the answer. The last one we hear in Mexicans where they do met somewhere for inside Nigeria now. So when I put all the follow police and FBI, they do joint investigation teams as they hold. Many things happen over the weekend, I'm not gonna lie. But then again, that's what the matter they be. But the problem with just the gram, you say yes, and for you to just listen to Nigeria FM 102.7, will they give you the GIG, the group, the information, and the gist, Osam, and OTB, and where they control the power for inside Gaga Express as the author. That's why I want to just give you this one from the time when we say this guy never actually blew, and I may actually bring and come this particular song, come studio, and from there, when I hear the song for the first time, as an independent artist before I joined Mavins, and later after about a couple or 2-3 years later for the matter, you will not say yes. When person's song, it don't make sense from when you first hear it, you will not say you go well. What they talk about now, Magics, and they call this one Problem.

ask for to the front and then now your problem be that though. By the way, that's your life, so now your problem be that though. See, if you get money, then go talk. And if you no get them, then go talk. If you tall or you short, then go talk. And if you fat or you slim, then go talk. See, everybody gets their own problem. And so I get my own too. Anything them talk, me no send them. And if you like, you talk your own too. By the way, not your life, so now your

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Just the juggle. I do bad things, I say double. Don't see you, you should go yellow. It can take time and effort. But to get out, you will be stubborn. You will only grab me a ball on. That's who you need, you're not putting me in. You got to do the call of my soul. Move on, no soul, you've been in your soul. Up on no, you won't know me. Recognizing and accepting. Reflecting, I don't learn lessons. Nobody perfect but in me. Nobody perfect but in me. Forgiveness. Forgiveness.

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1: Not today.

0: Now the same girl but I see inside my best friend photo. 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Girl, I don't need an explanation. Girl, why you there? Allah,
1: tell me really why you there?
0: They talk say who say she say that. Now she say that P square don't say that. My brothers tell me which can I be this she don't follow. I swear nobody could believe it, girl. Don't be so.
1: The very thing that I saw you, girl, I know that you.

What sort of a life is this? Which kind of life will be this when someone go? They fish trouble, they hustle, they bubble for jungle, no be for double. Now the same girl where I hustle, now she be trouble. Who be that babe where they fumble, make she go safe? Why I go cry?

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I'll be

0: is that Yoruba?
1: All right, we're going to start talking about level. Of course, the one we will start off now with Alifa. She called this one Time and Change. Now, beautiful, beautiful song with that. And of course, we'll follow him up with another particular song there with now Striker, be that one. You know, so I talk about every Monday and every Wednesday now we do. And after the Striker on, we'll still get the one from my man, Iblis and the Suspect. And they'll come back with something else. I was gonna get one baby they call Benedicta, which she call her own Zero. And of course, Don't Crucifix Show. He don't got a new song where called Jaye. I don't lie, you, this is a song that just able to start because Fola day for front, Young Joe day for front, Rima day for front, and Dewala you back day for front. You go fear now. Most of the time, with Anifash, yes, Anifash, she day for inside this matter. And of course, equal and Time and Change. That's what time they change. But don't forget to say that Nigeria FM 102.79 video.

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fraudulent. 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

0: by yourself. 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
1: I need a lot of bars and not 16. Keep it black and white, no funny color between. How we live or die comes from the power within. Once again, a new set of criminals are leading. The looting never ends, the government is disconnected from the park, come on. And every day we negotiating with the coroner. What if we stop life or death situation? No regard, we cost the nation, not the leaders. Sorry, highest beaters, puppet masters, political thugs, fraudsters, black mobsters in Awada, sucking our blood, depleting oil reserves and telling stories. For years they tarnished the glories of the greatest black nation on earth. 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

0: Every time we gather, stupid leaders, what we talk about. 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
1: Different government, now you will dey for the area. We get civilian government, Boka. We get military government, we get area government, Boka. We get spiritual government, we get responsible government, we get irresponsible government, we get government where they put government just to control the next government. But the real government and the government of the people, by the people, for the people. But yeah, now let's go. Shakisha, Shakisha, Shakisha, Shakisha, Shakisha, Shakisha, Shakisha, Shakisha, Shakisha, Shakisha, Shakisha, Shakisha, Shakisha, Shakisha, Shakisha, Shakisha, Shakisha, Shakisha, Shakisha, Shakisha, Shakisha, Shakisha, Shakisha, Shakisha, Shakisha, Shakisha, Shakisha, Shakisha, Shakisha, Shakisha, Shakisha, Shakisha, Shakisha, Shakisha, Shakisha, Shakisha, Shakisha, Shakisha, Shakisha, Shakisha, Shakisha, Shakisha, Shakisha, Shakisha, Shakisha, Shakisha, Shakisha, Shakisha, Shakisha, Shakisha, Shakisha, Shakisha, Shakisha, Shakisha, Shakisha, Shakisha, Shakisha, Shakisha, Shakisha, Shakisha, Shakisha, Shakisha, Shakisha, Shakisha,

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Yeah. With a vigilante, your family, you be local government. 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
1: Tia Roba and I will do so 14 minutes and past 5 o'clock. For today will be Monday, September 14th, 2026. So, Sam, I know TBD control the power. Like I said, tomorrow, no day for Inside Lagos. Nigeria FM 102.7. We know that the headquarters of Afrobeat. Every Monday and every Wednesday, from that kind of 5 o'clock to 5:30, we'll give you the rich bouquet, yes, of new songs we don't bust out for Inside the Nigerian Music Kingdom to tell you, say, Bob, see how the guy Bill, see the guy music where they don't bring come out to. And of course, we get so many other songs we'll say we'll give you back to back as it is. And the way it be now, you don't hear the one we just finished just now from Benedict Icona 1-0. And of course, our own guy, too, Bill Bruce, we featured the suspect we call local government. We still give you the one from Striker. We in feature, not feature anybody, it's like a nice song that the corner won't far away. We'll make it for no loss. You know, there's some songs that they come in for Inside the Matter base or say yes, we'll give you the GIG, the groove, the information and the gist. Up next, again, some songs we'll be able to play back to back. And don't forget, say between that time and the time 5:30. We go enter inside what we call Nollywood Gist. I get a lot, I'm not gonna lie you, a lot of Nollywood Gist where I will give you because a lot of people he did down. But then again, we sit there for inside 5 o'clock to 5:30 based on say Tieroba. Fola Belashmoda and what's the name again? Zlatan. They come together to give you the one they call It's Over. We still get the one from my man, Young John, we call Hold Somebody. And of course, we still get Rima with the one we call Oh No. You know, say get one way, do that. And then they say like that. And of course, after that one, you go see or hear another one from the one and only maestro himself, Adewale Ayuba, we call Ileke. Make a follow last play for the Koskura. We'll give you this one from Fola Belashmoda as that time. Bad trial, they call this one, it's over.

tears in my eyes. But I'm sure no, I won't shine. So many things I won't try. And even if I know that, so I pray, so I pray. But I think in my photo, when them call me on my logo, many believe I won't count. Well, any me if I don't sound. Holy Father, but I'm sure no, let me know that. Make it be like, see, I do one jazz. Cool, then my family will come up, and I won't let you. So, Holy Father, I saw my dear, me, I won't bother. I saw my dear, me, no wonder. Be quiet, and you know, see my mama cry. Oh, I, oh, me, no, no, no, no, no, no, no, no, no, no, no, no, no, no, no, no, no, no, no, no, no, no, no, no, no, no, no, no, no, no, no, no, no, no, no, no, no, no, no, no, no, no, no, no, no, no, no, no, no, no, no, no, no, no, no, no, no, no, no, no, no, no, no, no, no, no, no, no, no, no, no, no, no, no, no, no, no, no, no, no, no, no, no, no, no, no, no, no, no, no, no, no, no, no, no, no, no, no, no, no, no, no, no, no, no, no, no, no, no, no, no, no, no, no, no, no, no, no, no, no, no, no, no, no, no, no, no, no, no, no, no, no, no, no, no, no, no, no, no, no, no, no, no, no, no, no, 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
1: 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Your size feel it touching, no contact code to your side, give up. 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

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Lyrics and rhythm be busting out the speakers when it comes to entertainment. Of course, we then deliver, feel the vibes in the air as we then go into space. 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And they wonder why we fly high on information, no matter the situation. 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They're loving it, they're feeling it, yes, every day. Feel the grooves that be bumping in the atmosphere. It don't matter if you're home or you're up in your bins, in the club, in the pub, or you're chilling with friends. 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

0: All right, then, may follow last, may follow cause cover, may no blessings from Mekki, Monkey, or Monkey, Shibu, or Mafra. And so the matter, they go left, right, and center for Inside Lagos, Nigeria FM 102.7. And so they be holler at your boy, with a holler at you any which way, make it follow last, make it follow cause cover. And of course, we'll continue with the matter with the ground, Osama, not to be with the here, the year one or two. Making up blessings over King Monkey or Monkey should be on my fly. I don't enter inside a matter of Nollywood, you know. And of course, you see this Nollywood matter, so so many, many things. A day for inside this Nollywood, baby, say the gist, a full ground, I say tomorrow, a no day. And of course, the way we even look the matter, and to just even start to the look at one or two matters where they grant. Yes, the one where they grant and so kind things, where. With the sea, left, right, and center, say, ah, what did they, sub, what did they perpetuate for this thing like this? So, news, everywhere, we'll get to look at the matter. And what it go up, we'll say, yes, we'll come back after about one or two gist for the level, make we see as they go. Funke Akindele actually don't donate huge amount to Omotunde Ogundimu for cancer treatment, yes. Nollywood actors Funke Akindele don't donate huge amount of money to support her colleague Omotunde Ogundimu treatment for cervical cancer. Ogundimu, when they revealed for July, say he the battle cervical cancer, don't appeal to Nigerians for financial assistance to fund her treatment. And they don't talk, say, where the first call in get this money for Funke, and they really surprised, say, she know they expect him. They say, God, they good to me for the level where Funke Akindele he do. And don't forget, say, Funke Akindele for her. Birthday this is what she turned how old she even turned that time, say in just thank God, say at least God they help him take help people well for the level. And of course the viral video where they go on right now, we say with an Abolo head, I think they began here before, and I'm with Desmond Elliott. He don't do on his knees now, they beg by Jamilia for inside video, which one we say the fallout between the former Lagos State House of Assembly member Donald Desmond Elliott and Chief of Staff to President Femi Gbajamilia. The former actor don't go on his knees to apologize for his action. Desmond Elliott is there for video where he posts for X. He don't apologize for his action where cost him the return tickets to the house. And of course, he talks, he admits saying in thinking I mislead him for the last APC primaries, and they accept the verdict of the people of Surulere and the pledge to renew in loyalty to the leadership for Lagos politics.
1: Why does Desmond Elliott lie? Yeah, because I mean, that time we did, or is it that nine they lie as at that time, or nine they lie as at now? Because as at that time, we tell us, say, do video, he said there will be no oppression. No oppression. They are pressing him, they have stopped his people from coming to vote. All of a sudden now he don't accept saying that people of Surulere, let me say, they're not allowed to vote. Now he don't vote, now they apologize. Well, he don't come with a lot of backlash since morning. I don't see the thing to people, they, you know, they say to Fiakwa, how can you stoop so low? The whole will be our celebrity, this, that. Well, for me, I still look and say at the end of the day, in Desmond Elliott, now you know where they pin him. Now you know what he miss. Now you know how the thing be. So if he condescends solo to say he want to apologize, still no problem. But on a lighter note, for some of you, you can say, ah, that's more. Don't see politics money.
0: You understand? Exactly what I want to. In fact, that's one of the will say, to be very frank, if not because of saying don't get a pedigree for inside the acting, he more or less not really did that acting level. Say so they won't put out, yes, now he work with the drama in case he come up for politics. We don't talk and say, maybe go do film, but he don't immerse himself how many years inside politics. So, right now, he's in politician mode. Now, he did so. That politician mode, now he does it. So, any which way, if they won't forgive him, they will forgive him because people they will not do worse, I believe. And we will say they drag, they beat them with a left hand, use a right hand, they drag them, come back. Well, good luck to him. At least he don't make sure, say, listen, and the other thing I look at, say, maybe you're acting a level quieter for the matter. You're going to die, maybe they cry. You're going to give him. He just feels a contribution of Yoruba practitioners don't day inside the matter for inside this Nollywood matter. And of course, he said without the act of Yoruba land before Nollywood started, even Nollywood that we start them, they say you know go feel watch and let everybody come undermine who him be or who them be, because others are not talking does not mean that he no go talk. They say people like Mokare, Pedro Ogumula, and Co were born into this, and they acted since they were small, and they started before me too. Yoruba people started making movies before any tribe in Nigeria. In fact, facts don't care about emotions. But he blamed the media for skewing the narrative. Say the president and the causes one. They only go to English movie makers and ask questions. My people really don't care about these things, but we need to set the record straight. Okay, yeah. Like, okay, my book, I don't know what we talk. He said, Peter Eduche, now my senior by age, but what did he cause to talk? He said, if he enters this place now, I will go down to greet him, but I'm senior to him in this industry. He said, the actor will be 2025 in a 2025 video. We talk, say, don't spend 48 years for the profession. I'd say, respect for elders does not erase industry hierarchy. Jide Kosoko cannot start talking now. I'll talk back to him when it comes to the industry, you know. Solade talk, say, in goal, not be to diminish others, but to ensure so Yoruba cinema getting due recognition in the history of Nigerian filmmaking. Okay, fine. I want to make really enter inside this matter. This one, our guy, Yemi Solade, now he don't talk this matter. So, for me, we need to really draw the line somewhere. You know, so we discussed this thing last week. We need to draw this line somewhere. You and me with the art, with the act, general, that's on the umbrella of acting. Whether na skit we do, whether na what do they call this thing? Stage play we do, whether na film now we act. We need to now draw the line between when stage plays started coming out. When skits, well, you would say skits, I'm not saying that'd be active, but now skits, this one's coming with the social media level, which is very relatively very young, or more just come on the skits, we just put them for Nollywood and what do they call them again? Yoruba acting, although all of them jobs supposedly under Nollywood. Where do we begin to draw this line where Sola did they talk about say, oh, in the day before this. Peter the Chitok say this one are here, Yoruba, the other one said that Igbo say, well, I don't this. But from Peter the Chitok's side, he's talking from his own persona. Yes. Now, somebody like, what did he name? Francis Duru actually said Yoruba people don't first start this matter. Other persons still come and talk, say, ah, nah, Igbo, this is a nice start in Nollywood. But really and truly, this Nollywood, what did he be? Before Nollywood, they give a name. Now, when movies begin come out for VHS. I think at that time, now they look and say, oh, Nollywood get industry for commercialization. That is mass commercialization. And you want to ask, say, who starts this matter? Is it the Nollywood? But before then, Yoruba people don't they do film where they for inside VHS as of the 80s. And then they produce, even if now anyhow kind of production, but you could see that the directors they do this.
1: You see the effort.
0: You see the effort. You see close up. You see long shot. You see zoom in. You will hear sound, sound effect, and all those things for inside that level. So really and truly, we need to draw that line. If now when they start to the film, do film to push inside VHS. Those days before the Kelletin maybe start all this level and all this thing, and another thing where people they shock, where they shock people, they say, even the Kelletin maybe himself, before he started to push all these English Nollywood movies, either they even they distribute Yoruba movies for inside VHS long before Nollywood actually start. But it don't mean say that Kelletin will be 9BD, that's neck 9BD. Alpha of starting who be the people will enter inside sets go shoot, not the Yoruba people. And they talk this song, well, I mean this film where the world the other way with the younger, this was about mid-80s, about 1982 1981. They call them Yakma Yari, Yakma Yari. A lot of people never even get VHS. We don't get that time for Benin VHS cassette. We'll be saying that time we will go to school, that we will do that to the post for school. So, we watch one film, we watch Snake in the Monkey Shadow, we watch Bruce Lee, The Man, The Meat, we watch Bruce Lee, one thing. You know, then, now we both film, Night the Rain, we never really get this. But inside that, we both film, when they record, they can't show us that time, what they buy for VHS. We had Yoruba movies, where would they play? There was no, what do they call them again, this thing. I believe that, apart from all those other movies, soap operas, where NTA be they do that time commercialization for the video or cinema industry to VHS as distribution, Nollywood never really start that matter. It was when Nollywood can't begin to get this, now they get all this Nanta, probably they call that one again, where they talk, say, that they add Yoruba, English, Hausa under one name, what they call Nollywood. But if you want to talk of people who don't first start this movie thing, I believe saying that the Yorubas now don't first start this pattern. For example, last week you mentioned one thing where I talk, say, ah, that one, a bros demo, that's Ogunde. This was the watch film now. When we small, that time in the 70s, where our mama would carry us go watch Robert Ogunde film for inside cinema, we'd have run because the visual effect that time and the music, you go, yeah! When they watch, when they do incantation, all those Yoruba, this thing, and all those kind of, but you see, but I don't know. I think they really need to draw the line of when Nollywood, as per English Nollywood, as the name, and they begin to sell the cassette for English movies, and the Yoruba ones who don't come since before that. So for what's his name? What's his name again? Solade, I believe he's trying to be more objective than subjective. Now just when people don't they talk about the narrative now. They say no, now we first come. No,
1: yeah, okay. So while it's been, while we're also trying to accept that yes, it's been objective, Don't forget, say this same man I don't talk before, say, yes, for age, someone like Peter Doche, yes, he's near around, I don't give a respect. But when it comes to the acting, you know, Ina is senior.
0: So we need to draw the line on that.
1: We also need to draw the line on that.
0: Because that, that's what I say, for the VHS, what do they call out? Where they push everything for VHS, where they don't commercialize that. When you start to the real, say, act, not be film now, stage play, Yemi Sola, they done the act some movies, I mean some stage play before Pitoje start. Even if Pitoje is senior ramp for age, it's senior ramp for the practice.
1: Yeah.
0: That's what I feel.
1: Yes.
0: More interest for market will come.
1: Okay. Because I go sit up. Lagos.
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2: All right, welcome back to Nollywood Monday for Saga Guys. First, the time now 51 minutes, 9 past 5 o'clock today, on Monday, September 14, 2026. So, Sam and there for Inside the Studio. And of course, every 5:30 to that kind of 6:30 before we enter inside the Bunga News, and we discuss on Monday like this will be Nollywood Monday, Nollywood Gist. And of course, just before we come out here, Yamisola de talk say about this Nollywood stuff. Say the Yoruba actually started Nollywood, and we just give our own mindset to say, okay, where will we draw this line to say who start who, or which particular profession starts based on say you act before somebody else with the senior in age to you come the act. So are you looking at it? Say, okay, because you now 56, the other person now 62. And the person will be 62 in start to act after you will be 56 years old. Don't they act before him? Maybe see not you by the time you act, but he never really get that chance to enter inside the acting industry generally, as it were, because it happened and they exist right now for inside Nigeria and over the world. That should be. So we'll be talking the matter now. OTB be actually get one or two things where you want, yeah, because now Sam and OTB 9 day for Nollywood Monday.
3: Well, so when I just want to conclude on, I say yes, if I based on fact and based on this thing, as at when guy me should I the talk, say he started the acting as at 1977 when in that not during the first start own arrangement, you know, and that's because of that, it don't act when he be got the act when he be small boy, and when you talk about first act, you know, say, okay, you could go more majorly on stage and all that kind of thing. Now, so if it's not going as well, say he started young as at 1962.
2: So that the facts now we need to correlate.
3: You know, because in as much as we would generally agree, say yes, if we really look at
2: the you don't talk and finish, say that the facts.
3: Yes.
2: If we know where and who, say okay, see people are at 1960 something, you act 1970 something. Now the person will act to 1990.
3: Because the next thing
2: for the acting.
3: Yes, for the acting, because to a very large extent, all of us will quite agree, say yes, for this acting thing. The early beginning and early days, the Yorubas actually play
2: very major role.
3: No doubt about it. But when they carry the good level, I don't know, he just talking you in terms of who I first time the act or
2: now individual against individual.
3: Yes.
2: Now.
3: And you even know your own story before you talk to you. I feel like if you ask me, that thing come he looked so personal when Yemishola they talk that thing about Pete Edochie, if you ask me. In my own personal opinion,
2: like you said, the confirmation of factual level as it is, because a lot of people we deal with them as of that time will be say probably be their mentors feed on die go, but it's still a lot of their peers go feed day. It's a very simple thing. You go federal government college, worry, I go Immaculate Conception College for Benin, and the time we go school, you don't tell to say I finished school so and so time. This is you gonna say, let me first you enter secondary school now. So and so this thing. Then all of a sudden, all the teacher will be there for school that time. Most of the feet don't jab now. But you get men, we will say that they say class well up and I finish from 1-2, you know, and stuff. And we say we get men. So if your man boss at contact say, but we put a stop to this, I'll be conclusion to this part. I say, me now so and so set for secondary school, now we finish you. This one has so set for secondary school, now I finish you. It just gives a closure to the matter to talk, say, if this one talks, say, and he get me way back, I'm out, say, he finish the school, so and so time, then you want to talk, say, now you first time enter school, whereas you enter secondary school after RAM. Then, and in fact, tomorrow, that secondary school debate still they go on. For people just they probably be apologies or you just this way they talk and say, I enter school this and now you they use your mind in talk. Who be the people who follow you enter the school? No, because you are so pressing. Like when I tell people say I finished Ekpoma 1990, people they talk and say, what's the apple? I say, look, if I talk, say, I dare come away to me new day, a big lie. because then we will not finish about 4-5 years about 4 years before I entered the school. That's to the blue everybody shot. So because that go my goal. So why you go talk on that matter? We not say you go to school. Then we not say get people follow and go to school. I know people they talk say I did 100 level, went to the Lubulu day for final year. No, he finished Komato before I had the end out, you know? So these are the things so we actually look at. And people see they get that, even that 2 year bracket. Say, I finished so and so year, this one was I finished so and so year. Mm-mm. You get people get to, like you talk, facts. Bring the facts, come out, and we're going to agree. Because the guy this way, matter will drag, eh? We'll call all of them, may they call it TV, may they do panel, you know.
3: You go try I saw this Gary yesterday where you say, kill.
2: Oh, the matter still come out again?
3: Yeah, Kanayo.
2: The old
3: grand old man. Mm. Funny enough, he make a clear, say, well, if not for this acting thing generally, we'll give on to the Yorubas.
2: Yeah, of course.
3: He said it. And so nobody the dragon with him. So, but where me are they call personally?
2: That's on that one, now.
3: Where for that?
2: This one, they gave this one.
3: That's it, shit. I look at him, he was trying to belittle him. That's not the way I look at it. I might be wrong, but that's why I see him.
2: Well, because at the end of the day, if there's a 1975 to 1980, that's almost 10 years difference. Definitely not the proof and everything. Now we're going to come out for the level. All right, then make it for the loss, make it for the Costco. I will just continue the matter as it is hot. She was highly talented. Now, Funke Daramola, they share emotional tribute for Tope Osoba at Abera. No, see, last week we tell you about somebody who actually died, and Tope Osoba, an actress and everything. Of course, Nollywood actress Funke Daramola done come at the burial of that her colleague Tope Osoba, where they call where popularly known as Tope Osoba, where they hold on the 10th of September, which was about four or five days ago for April for Ogun State. She come out to talk to this person this one will battle with breast cancer Congo say in the meantime he talks say not be small matter. He said Tope used to call me mama and she's a very very jovial person. He said the God that gave her talent. He said she was highly talented and is a very simple girl. You know, live flashy life, that free-minded spirit, and I don't want to make anybody inside around her. Say she loves a lot of people. He said we're gonna miss her well. And Funke Daramola Nine, Polu Kwesi Daramola Nine talk that one for her colleague. And then somebody, Peggy Ovire, it's the first meeting with Pete Odiche. You know, so last week we talked about Pete Odiche, where he said, I felt his grace instantly. Peggy Ovire, not only with actress, and of course, she don't open up about her first encounter with the veteran actor Pete Odiche. She talks about a touching memory of the first time she comes face to face with the legendary actor, and Pete Odiche as about to go. You know, she talks say Bob's. He said from the first day I met him, I felt it. His aura was so very calm and powerful. It was almost as though a gentle wind of peace entered the room with him. There was just something so warm, peaceful, and comforting about his presence, even without saying a word. Now, what did this guy talk? I mean, this lady, he talked about Peggy Ovire. Of course, they don't know her for many Nigerian production. And of course, she did formally marry to my guy, Eddie Leonard, before their separation some months ago. Well, she don't talk her mindless mind for inside the matter as it is hot. And that's what it's supposed to be. Everybody talk good about every other person. Bimba Ademoye don't support NYC friend for Canada after 10 years apart. Of course, like this is what we talk about. You finish school, you don't finish school, blah, blah, blah, or one thing. Bimba Ademoye, now actress, where everybody know where. And of course, Bimbo Ademoye, a pull off heartwarming surprise for Toronto for Canada. She reunited with her close friend and makeup artist like Chichi after 10 years with the day apart when they see each other. Of course, the two women meet for the National Youth Service Corps days for Pico Camp for Minas. That is. And of course, they don't maintain their friendship across border ever since. And of course, Chichi relocated to Toronto where she now works as a professional makeup artist. While Ademoye remained from Nigeria and built her acting career, you know. And of course, how she couldn't set up the surprise, you cannot say with the one that say, how these people now want to know, say, that don't be NYC bad bodies from school. Even 10 years, I've got myself as a DNA now, I get men. 10 years, 15 years, we'll be for inside this acting before I never see, for example, that other like Robert Peters there. We see the chat or talk for phone, you know. Only say, me, in Nigeria, in the California, you understand. But how Bimbo Ademoye concept of the surprise? See, she knows say that Chichi will refuse payment if she discovers say her client, actually Ademoye the actress, arranged the booking through mutual contact with the call Halima. And then my call pose as somebody with a visit to Toronto for a wedding. And the call inquired about hiring makeup artists for 4 days, eventually securing that plasticity for the job. The call sent deposit without revealing who she really booked the matter for. Now, when Lassisi come arrive at the hotel, my inspector said, I still don't want me, I should walk at her. Now, I see people at the moment they wait. The moment can't turn emotional. Two of them just the exchange love goes, oh God, you're the Christ, you're the Christ, you're the Christ. Of course, that's what the matter they be. They can't just say, if you cry, I will beat you. And the moment can't jokingly tell Lassisi before the pair can deserve better laughter and more embrace. See, all this kind of thing in the street, because normally, me, I'll be the one ask that question, say, come on. How she could just arrive in the abroad like that, go see a friend of over 10 years who she never see, and her friend, you know, really, you know, understand? Say the matter won't be. I say, no, nah. I just tell you how the matter be. It's a surprise until you be like surprise a birthday thing. All right, look at Grillele in the news again. She don't want those twins. She want them all. She want them. All the Big Brother Nigeria twins, Handy and Wani. That's okay. Yeah, so look at Grillele want them. You understand? Now he talks about ECR for Central Environment after a secret exchange with the BB Nigeria twins, Sandy and Wani, concert the internet buzzing. What's the apple? Now he can ask the Joe, say why they choose to put on short dresses. Why they show this anyhow? Say the twins call the rise to prominence because of their Big Brother level, where their identical looks, it make everybody they like them. But then again, Fuka Akindele question, he say, why did you wear a short dress? He called director by the two of them. Of course, people can't look him for. Online say the conference about funny and telling of Funke no nonsense personality, you know, because they wanted in just to tell them for the matter. Say, this one when I call the wear shorty things like this, the guys, the matter they be. They're supposed to keep them simple and all, but you know, say if they joke, they tell them, but maybe see, they just the gist with them as a bigger sister matter. And so the gist enter. Rita Dominic got bust out. They say Rita Dominic's marriage don't become talking point after a troubling prophecy emerged. Mona, yo, just to our own girl, Rita Dominic. Prophet Abel Tamunomi Nabu Boma. He released a video warning Rita Dominic said forces within the movie industry deplore to end her marriage. Hey! Nigerians, when they use here, hear this matter. Rita Dominic's marriage, it does spark widespread conversation online after this same prophet who I mentioned his name, just like Renee Law, I don't mention it. He released video with the one the veteran and Hollywood actress of supposed plot against her union. Prophet, okay, mind your call him again. Prophet Abel Tamuno name Bible. Bromasha in the video, he don't go viral. He don't talk the matter. What did the prophet talk? He said, according to the prophet, say certain individuals for inside the Nigerian movie industry don't make her their mission to remove Rita for her marriage because they're jealous. He say he don't want, say all these unnamed parties plan to engineer situation with design to provoke her into reacting publicly, which he talks say go only make things worse. He said they're about to orchestrate a certain pattern, and if you get angry towards a situation like this and you decide to come public, it's going to be a problem for you. He can't urge the actors may resist the urge to address any controversy.

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0: my way, I'll never know who's time to give up. 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Now you see the ball, you know one take part. For more reason I'm well, you may move like stranger. 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
1: Ironi, magic power of prep, only Jerusa, only Dibla. Your size feel it touching, no contact go to your side, give up. 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
1: 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No long time. 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
2: 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Come chop your own, no? No, say I no tell you.
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0: Huh. I'm on the hustle, then my genotype. Me and this tune, blue, no beat, can hide. Came a long way from Goda to the penthouse suites. Mad love in the comments and the tweets. Tears in my eyes when I remember new heaven. No watching, man, when my journey started. Tears in my heart when I recall the lights at Igbo Ref. You were never performing my raps. Rock shows and used clothes from all weather. One or two sneaker pair, Bobby Brown hair. Made a little change, but most times I got robbed. Dodgy promoters, all of us got scammed. Can't believe it regardless. My freestyle's the hardest. 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Big Papa look alike. Not in street, put my life in this hustle. Thank God I never quit.
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3: 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Bang down. 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Because Star Nigeria FM 102.79, they give you this matter. 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Where we put the win 20,000 naira each. Five people, yells. And they win 20,000 naira each. How did they do? I'm saying they play the Mega Millions Niger levels, and of course that one be say every day, Monday, Tuesday, Wednesday, Thursday, and Friday, five people gonna get 20,000 naira. How they think they do them throughout the day when they break the lot after they play? And of course, if you play now with just 200 naira, but like we talk, you know, say they always tell you, say the more you play with your 200 naira per unit, the more your chances they very high to win. Don't forget, say that your phone number now you they use, and your phone number now they use to do drop for you. For example, if you just enter the USSD *20095#, the USSD *20095#, and of course, you follow the prompt, you go use your phone number to do the matter, pay your 200 naira, you go do that. What I'm saying, there's only one ticket that you don't buy. If you don't buy 10 tickets, you buy 2,000 naira, yes, you figure out play like 2,000 naira on, but you just give that to that 10 tickets now you won't play. I bet you your chances to win ego increase. That now, why they use the USSD code? If you use what they call the website, will be megamillionsniger.com/megacashout. It will carry you go to the website, where they say you go see the station, Mega, Niger FM 102.7, where they say you go tell you, say make it play the amount you say you want to pay. You go pay the number of tickets. Of course, you go just enter the matter. I go tell you where to pay, enter. And they will send you an SMS just like they do for the USSD to say, well done, you don't verify to play for inside the game. All you need to do not to wait till this kind of time every day between Monday, Tuesday, Wednesday, Thursday, and Friday, 7:30, and we'll do the draw as in the heart. But, you know, stop there. Even me, anytime I won't call this sponsor, it'll shake me. Because Mega Millions, I get a boss that they talk, say, look, the way we want to now, we say we get one additional thing we want to put for inside the matter. We get a partnership with the U.S. Powerball Lottery. And of course, they get jackpot of 59 billion. 59 billion naira. What you fit win? How you fit win this 59 billion? What do you think? I say, which kind of money this will come out from inside? Today? For your mind, you just say you win now. But actually, Mega Millions that get your back. What did I do for you? We say, if you listen to Osama on TV right now, before the end of the show, it will be from 7:30 to just before 8 o'clock, we go call one particular question, come on. That question, when we call the question, all you need to do is to go where they post that same question for the Mega Millions Niger social media page for Facebook, will be Mega Millions Niger, or you enter inside their ex, formerly known as Twitter, will be at Mega Millions NG. I'll talk them again. The Facebook, now be Mega Millions Niger. Then, if you enter the X, will be at Mega Millions NG. On these two social media pages, I will post this question where I will ask you. Because your owner will say, as I tell the question, let me tell the end of the show, let you do your research, as I know the answer. You will go there as a postman for that, the page, you will comment. Now, the first person will be comment, or the first people will be comment, they will give you tickets for inside their app. They'll give you tickets where you take play for a chance to win the US Powerball jackpot of $59 billion. So, let your hand be. Anything will happen because people will win the lottery. After all, let me human be like you. Everybody get it. Oh, yeah. For a hair. Without much ado, Otibu already have him. Yes. One blood did draw our first winner. Don't forget that 5 times with a draw today. And one caveat today, we better stay near your phone. If you're not there near your phone, we call you once, we call you twice, you don't do it. On to the next one. May for the loss. I don't lie you. We don't do the first draw right now. I said, they go, this is the turn. This is the turn. I put the number to come out. Now, this is the turn. You get what? We'll see the way to buy. Do your dinner. All right. Somebody don't bust out. For inside this matter, who be this person? And of course, this is one lucky pimple. And I be this. We go call the number. Yourself, the year. If the person don't pick, that's the person that feel be saying that you won't turn. No, we don't call the number. Make it for no love. All right, this one will call the number. So I just say so the person that you go pick. They know themselves. They know themselves. Those people don't play. Don't they wait till 7:30? They don't say the call must come in. So everybody just when they marry their phone. Only matrimony with their phone. 7:30 to 8 o'clock. They can't leave their phone. If they don't get like, they'll use power bank. You get why? This one a person who don't they call now. When I hear what talks of T&C, terms and conditions. If you don't pick, we will just try them again, make for no loss. Okay, user, no response. We won't try them again for the second time. Most of this person lock. It is shine. If you pick up for the second time, oh, but if you don't pick up, we'll get to redraw this number and they get why. I'm not gonna lie you. This one will see regret. This person is supposed to go pick up. At the suspense, this person go pick up. What is purpose? You drive, you chop, you sleep. What do they do by 7:30? When you play the game, your number come out. No now. Oh. Because we don't really get time like that. You will see this guy person going to worry us. Say, Bob, this thing, you know, that means we've got to redraw the level again. Make it for no loss. We don't talk about terms and conditions. He applies. Somebody else there for inside this matter will draw the drop right now. And we will call the number. Make it waiting. Make it for no loss. Oh, this number too plenty past this one. Oh, like that too.

Wow. All this stuff about the confused person, person don't just understand the girl now. Okay, we'll try again.

0: Okay, no wonder somebody they call. In fact, no wonder people just they call the number for the background. No wonder. Now where the wala deal, because people now they just they come. Wanna know they disturb our line? Wanna know they disturb our line? Wanna let us call people with ready to win this thing? You see, people don't they call. No wonder they wonder. Say and they press this thing. The thing they call they go well. Now they call us. Oh, Mr. Sino, we will run our show today. May you leave us now. Today, we will call this number. You know, guy, want to run now. We will call the number. You know, guy, you want to do it. We will call the number. We will call him. This person don't want you. You don't miss a chance now. You don't miss a chance. If not, you're going to call. Without terms and conditions, they apply. Terms and conditions, they apply for this one. Especially the call. You know one here?
1: Yeah. But now, if you don't receive test message, so
0: You don't understand? This person don't want to do our show today. This person don't want. He won't die for this matter. I won't die. Say, no. So we die here. We don't tell you that like this now. You know what I'm saying? All I do, I'm gonna help you. Hey, what I do. We got to rest for this one. This one never happened before. This one, we die here.
1: We cannot agree.
0: We're not agree. We go just enter a small market for inside the matter. This is a little green. Well, I'm not green, me. The guy no green. We got four more people. In fact, we never even get
1: five
0: more people. You understand? The guy no green. You understand? Maybe for no loss. We're going to call them one by one. Except now, the matter they go. The guy still they call. Where's the market? They come back. Maybe for no loss.
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5: 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Mega!

0: My personal person.
1: You
0: want something? What did it happen for your area? What did it
2: solve? All right, the way we're going to do this matter right now, we'll just try to call this number because we get to call them for the background as it goes. So we wonder who the person will fit be for this one, because as it be right now, the people they call in not allow us it actually gets through to this number. So I will try again. Make us see whether this one will go.

Thank God. They give us chance for this one. So. Hello, good evening. Hello, good evening. Oh. Hello. Hello. Hello. This one not the yours, but we see it peak. Hello. Hello. Might try the number again. Even if you don't pick again, sir. We will just check out whether this one a different number now. Whether the person even there, because that is the problem where we get for this one. So what I will just do, that person pick, so we will just leave and make him go on that one. We will just try this one. We can just try the number one more time. Go! Because this one, we're not going to get time. We'll get five more people who won't give this matter as the horse. And at this, where the problem there, now we do so.

0: I also this person will pick well now because we don't really not get chance again for inside this game. Hello? Hello?
1: Yeah?
0: You good evening. I will give my draw because at least this person pick the number. Don't go. We'll do another draw because we really don't get time for this matter. We don't call the number twice now. I want to draw new winner again for this one. So we wonder who this one will be. We get four more draws to do and we don't get time to do all this shirewere matter as it is. So no one make anybody give us disturbance for this one, but we will call them as it is. Hopefully, this one will go sharp.

Now the Mega Million sponsor that we did, so a lot be smart, you know. We see the drum. Hopefully, bring this person just try pick in call and see the hot. So to we get network problem again for the audio the matter. Let's say they don't want me, so help just get this matter. But we run out today. We run out and see the hot. Yes, five people are supposed to get all this matter. But I don't just know how this matter they go right now. But then again, well I did. So we'll see the try. Let me try again for the number.

0: Pick your number. We're not gonna get time. We're not get time. Somebody on the call again for the matter.
1: You don't know different.
0: This incoming call. This guy no just want make we do this matter. Which guy will have you on this one? Huh? Now while I dey. Hello.
2: Hello.
0: You dey hear me?
2: Yeah.
0: You play Mega Millions today?
2: What do you say?
0: You play Mega Millions Nigerian Lotto today? You play?
2: Yeah,
0: bro. Yeah, congratulations, you don't win 20,000 naira. Congratulations, eh? We don't really get time. Okay, this one don't go for this matter. I will do today, not today. We get 3 more draws to do. Go. Normally, this is supposed to be just normal, this thing, but all this people they call, eh? No one more hear what they get, no? Will be this person waiting here, so yes, we don't get another set of persons waiting here. Make our first check. We don't see this number now because you're that person, you're the disturbed person. Any year, we don't want here. Well, I do. Everywhere, hook. God, do. Hello, Shad, I'm back. I'll be lost. So, now what they do for those of now, what they listen say, what did they happen for inside the Nigeria FM 102.7? Well, the team is saying, when they try to call those people, they say they will do their draw. We don't call 2 people, remain 3 more people who are supposed to call right now. Of course, we get problem between network and then people, they actually they call us in. We don't get 2 winners so far, then we don't get the alert by now. Say, oh, see, oh, they don't win. Oh. But then again, we'll keep on trying. No, we start to go.

0: Huh. That's where they be. 5 calls within 30 minutes. Now we do so. Man, I don't think I too much when I said
1: hello.
0: Hello, good evening. Oh.
1: Yes, sir.
0: Yeah, so you, my name now is Sam from Nigeria FM. What is your name?
1: My name is Joachim.
0: You play anything like Mega Millions today? Mega Millions, Nigeria Lotto?
1: Sir?
0: You play any game today? Mega Millions, Nigeria?
1: Yes, sir.
0: Okay, congratulations, my brother. You don't win 20,000 naira.
1: Thank you, sir. I'm happy.

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1: This summer, your plans across Africa should not wait because of payment stress.
2: Oh!
3: Oh, okay. No delays. I'm sending it in Naira. We're pops.
1: Everything everywhere gets sorted.
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2: All right, we don't come back. I'm not gonna lie, you just do another draw. The number don't come out. I will just call the number because of people where they call us and because of the lack of time where we actually they get to answer this matter. I just say this person could just be picked now because we don't call him once, we don't call him twice, we need to call him again. As in the heart, and also, yes, we still get a little bit of network problem too. We actually they give us a little bit of cloud there. I don't understand, of course, the network still is set, so we'll try as much as possible to see whether we will fit get them as in the heart. Yes, hopefully, this is not the number way we will dial just now. Yes, that may be this. Just hopefully, this person will pick. This is the fourth person. Hopefully, after this one, we'll come get another person where we go actually do. Or make another draw again as the good. Don't forget that the Mega Millions Ninja Mega Cash Out Show 9 days. Hopefully this one will go. Hopefully this one will go as it ought. Might give him another try again. Okay. Hello?
3: Hello?
2: Yeah, good evening.
3: Hello, good evening.
2: Good evening, yes. This is Osama Notibu from Nigeria from 102.7. What is your name?
3: Benina.
2: Your name now waiting.
4: Don't go.
2: The number go. You said the network don't do this. Anyway, I will give out to her because I know say that number now we call and we really not get time again for this matter. We don't do four draws. And if you listen, Alima also, I don't know whether she talk or where. But congratulations, you don't actually win this. But I think maybe I could just give him another try. We still get like six more minutes. Or at least if we make one call for the matter. Hopefully, make this thing go because network and every other thing they give the game right now as in their heart. And they try call him again. Hopefully, make it peak because they get network fluctuations here. Even with the landline as it goes. So somebody's Alan?
3: Hello?
2: Yeah, Alima, what will be your name?
3: My name is Kende.
2: Okay, Kende. Okay, we call you just now, Beef on Nigeria FM.
3: Yeah.
2: Hello? You play Mega Cash Out today?
3: I play
2: Mega Millions.
3: Yes, I see.
2: Okay. And as it be now, be like say you don't win 20,000 naira.
3: Oh my God.
2: Congratulations to you, babe, for all us. Yeah, so your number don't actually show. I will get to draw a new winner for this one because we really don't get time. We don't get four people now. I will still need to ask the jackpot question. And this one, I am the person where they are see the hot right now. Yes, we get somebody here, and I will call this number. Hopefully, this person will pick.

0: Voilà, deux. Gars, regardez, vous gars, faire bon minus. Pour les levels. Alan?
1: Good evening.
0: Good evening. This is Osama, not to be from Nigeria, I probably call you. What to be your name?
1: My name is Bolos Madin Brie.
0: Ah, be your name strong, go. That's strong. And I win 20,000 naira like this. You play Mega Millions today?
1: Yes, sir.
0: How many times you play?
1: I play twice.
0: Twice? That's with 400 naira now. You don't win 20,000 naira.
1: Hallelujah.
0: All right, then we'll go on to the next question of the day. Congratulations to the five winners who don't get the Mega Millions today. The question we're going to play now, what are the two types of US Powerball tickets you can buy on Mega Millions Niger website? I talk to them again. What are the two types of US Powerball tickets you can buy on Mega Millions Niger website? All you need to do is to wait for the post this particular question for their Facebook will be Mega Millions Ninja, and of course their X will be at Mega Millions NG. The question again, in case you know you're not aware, what are the two types of US Powerball tickets you can buy on Mega Millions Ninja website? Anyway, the question itself, when they post, you will see the question again. So if you do very sharp and you handle very fast and you know the answer, madam, that will be my fastest video now. Now, by the best answer, we figure the matter. And 59 billion by the time they give you the ticket for the lottery, so make you plan and you already do your head. That 59 billion. I like I always attack my own 5% inside because I still give you that love too. Make you up with the card. The team come out. Yes, I attack 59 billion. Not be beast. 5% I collect her. All right, then, maybe for the loss, we get in 3 minutes, we'll get what they call an sports matter up next. Of course, we don't see what in Man U and what they call them again, Man City for the man. They do the same stunting. This is our guy to the Holland. What's that guy name again? Holland. They do one thing. In fact, a lot of things do because when they look and see the matter, the referee, player, match, we don't know who to trust anymore for the matter. May for the loss, may for the cross, we have no blessings to have a cream on cream, a cream, a butterfly. Sports matter day up next. I'll send my note to me that day for inside the studio. Follow up, say, we could collect your attention.
2: 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We're waiting for you. 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
1: I, you can call me Small Doctor. 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Oh, you know my son. Don't touch that die. Oh, me and you, yeah, we day on Sports Matter. Don't touch that die. You know my son. 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
2: 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My name is Oma Wumi, and you are listening to Sports Matter as it's a play something on Niger FM 102.7. 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